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1009 POR, John, Joey, Courtney, on 1812 in a row all day. Always got the best new stuff for you first, too. This is Mac Geiger. It's called String By. It's on POR.

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0: Here goes Ella Langley. She's on 101.9 POR. John, Joy, Courtney all morning, 12 in a row all day. Ella Langley announcing the second leg of her highly successful tour. Good for her. Hey, speaking of highly successful, John, Joy, Courtney back at it tomorrow morning. Need to catch up with the show before then? Go do it now. 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We've got it for you on the POR app. You can go back and listen to what you missed or go back and hear it all over again if you want to. What do you miss? The latest edition of Hang Up or Hang Out, or maybe it was Courtney's app of the day. Maybe you missed Courtney telling stories about baby Rosie's first time camping. How'd it go? Go find out now. Check out the POR app for John, Joe, and Courtney on demand. 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
5: It's mostly clear tonight with lows in the 50s, partly sunny on Thursday with highs in the upper 70s to near 80 degrees. There's a chance for an inland and mountain rain shower. Showers become more likely late Thursday night into Friday morning. We'll get another round of showers and thunderstorms late Friday into Friday evening. Highs that day will be in the low 70s. Partly sunny on Saturday, we'll have highs in the mid to upper 70s. I'm CBS 13 Chief Meteorologist Charlie Lopresti.
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109 POR, John, Joey, Courtney, all morning, 12 in a row all day. It's Chris Harper. We just kicked off another 12 in a row for your Wednesday night. I don't know about you, but my wife is obsessed with reality TV. She even loves that Dallas Cowboys cheerleader show. You seen this? I never knew that there were such strict rules to being a Dallas Cowboys cheerleader. No dating NFL players, can't wear glitter, can't wear eyeshadow, no visible tattoos. Sounds like no fun. What?

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0: 101.9 POR, kicking off the Summer Patio Concert Series July 2nd at the Brunswick in Old Orchard Beach. You remember the summer Ashley McBride was there? That was a fun one. Her latest called What If We Don't?
1: This

0: Luke Combs, Ethan 109 POR. John, Joey, Courtney, all 1-8-12 in a row all day. As summertime hits, our famous neighbors start to come back. They too want to enjoy a nice Maine summer. Of course, you know about the big ones, Martha Stewart, Roger Goodell. I never knew Chris O'Donnell owned a house here in Maine. I never even knew that Tommy Hilfiger had a house in Maine. Love his jeans. I bet I'd love his house even more.
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1: Flatland Cavalry, that one is called Never Coming Back. It's on 109 POR. John, Joey, Cordy on 1-8-12 in a row all day. It's Chris over alongside. You know what is coming back? The Summer Patio Concert Series. We are back out at the Brunswick in Old Orchard Beach starting next Thursday, July 2nd. 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
12: It's mostly clear tonight with lows in the 50s, partly sunny on Thursday with highs in the upper 70s to near 80 degrees. There's a chance for an inland and mountain rain shower. Showers become more likely late Thursday night into Friday morning. We'll get another round of showers and thunderstorms late Friday into Friday evening. Highs that day will be in the low 70s, partly sunny on Saturday. We'll have highs in the mid to upper 70s. I'm CBS 13 Chief Meteorologist Charlie Lopresti.
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109 POR, John, Joey, Courtney, all morning, 12 in a row all day. It's Chris Harper, just kicked off another 12 in a row. Last night, they became a four-time POR Country Clash champion.

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109 POR in the middle of 12 in a row. Hang out. Got Zach Top's latest South of Sanity coming up this hour. We'll get on Josh Ross. Blake Shelton is coming up right now. It's Corey Kent. Rocky Mountain Low.

0: 109 POR, Zach Toff, such an old soul, but great music. His new one is called South of Sanity. It's on 109 POR.
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1: 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John, Joey, Courtney all morning, 12 in a row all day. It's Christopher alongside you Wednesday. POR giving you a chance to get away to Louisville, Kentucky. Go check out the four-day Bourbon and Beyond Festival. Not only passes to all 4 days, we'll hook you up with airfare, hotel, even a $500 gift card to cover expenses. Not only can you celebrate all things bourbon, you can also check out some pretty great music, too. Artists like the Red Clay Strays, Stella Lefty, Chris Stapleton, Hootie and the Blowfish. 4 days worth of music. It's going to be awesome. Your next chance to qualify coming up tomorrow morning at 7 a.m. with John, Joey, Courtney. They've got your next keyword. 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

0: Latest one from Chase Matthew called Holding It Down. It's on 109 POR. John, Joey, Courtney all morning, 12 in a row all day. It's Chris Harper alongside you Wednesday. Hey, speaking of John, Joey, Courtney, they're back at it tomorrow morning. Need to catch up with the show before then? Go do it now. Check out John, Joey, Courtney on demand. We've got it for you on the POR app. Thanks to Fontis Water Treatment. Go back and listen to what you missed, or go back and hear it all over again if you want to. Courtney took Rosie on her very first camping trip. How'd it go? You go find out now. It's part of John, Joey, Courtney on demand. We've also got the latest edition of Hang Up or Hangout. We've got Courtney's app of the day, Joe's feel-good story. It's all there for you. It's John, Joey, Courtney on demand on the POR app. Thanks to Fontis Water Treatment. 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We'll get back to it in less than 6 minutes. Another 12 in a row. We'll kick it off with Dan and Shay. Say so with POR.
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6: It's mostly clear tonight with lows in the 50s, partly sunny on Thursday with highs in the upper 70s to near 80 degrees. There's a chance for an inland and mountain rain shower. Showers become more likely late Thursday night into Friday morning. We'll get another round of showers and thunderstorms late Friday into Friday evening. Highs that day will be in the low 70s, partly sunny on Saturday. We'll have highs in the mid to upper 70s. I'm CBS 13 Chief Meteorologist Charlie Lopresti.
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It's Chris Harper. We just kicked off another 12 in a row. Got something you want to hear tonight? Text me, 207-792-9767. 207-792-WPOR. What can I play for you tonight? 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
11: It's mostly clear tonight with lows in the 50s, partly sunny on Thursday with highs in the upper 70s to near 80 degrees. There's a chance for an inland and mountain rain shower. Showers become more likely late Thursday night into Friday morning. We'll get another round of showers and thunderstorms late Friday into Friday evening. Highs that day will be in the low 70s. Partly sunny on Saturday, we'll have highs in the mid to upper 70s. I'm CBS 13 Chief Meteorologist Charlie Lopresti.
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6: It's mainly clear overnight with lows in the 50s. Partly sunny on Thursday. There's the chance for a shower. That chance is greatest inland and mountains. Highs will be in the upper 70s to near 80. Showers and thunderstorms become more likely on Friday. We'll get a round very early in the day and another round during the late afternoon and evening. Highs on Friday will be in the 70s. Partly sunny skies on Saturday with highs in the mid to upper 70s. There's the chance for a passing shower or thunderstorm on Sunday. I'm CBS 13 Chief Meteorologist Charlie Lopresti.
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The devil went down to Georgia. He was looking for a soul to steal. He was in a bind because he was way behind and he was willing to make a deal. When he came across this young man sawing on a fiddle and playing it hot, and the devil jumped up on a hickory stump and said, "Boy, let me tell you what. 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

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Johnny said, "Devil, just come on back if you ever want to try again. 'Cause I told you once, you son of a gun,

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Okay, here's one from the adorable Alexandra K. Straight from the Heart is sponsored by BMG Nashville.

There's Keeps Me Sane. It's Tyler Nance on Music City Now, sponsored by Panda. 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

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Now we've got fresh from the band Perry, Psychological. It's sponsored by Nashville Harbor. I heard

That's the band Perry. They're back, and it's sponsored by Nashville Harbor. Let's get going with a hit. You ready to rock with Shane Proffitt? Long Live Country

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Here's something fresh now from Graylin James. 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
3: So we've got Harper Grace up now. You saw her on American Idol. This is If Daddy Says No. It's sponsored by Curb.

0: says no. If Daddy says no, that's Harper Grace, sponsored by Curb.
1: Daddy don't say no.
0: All right, here we go with the latest from Brantley Gilbert. Good damn. It's really good, and it's sponsored by BMG Nashville. You always-

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It's Brantley Gilbert, sponsored by BMG Nashville. All right, let's turn to Rodney Atkins and this new tune called The Years Are Short, sponsored by Curb.

The years are short. That's Rodney Atkins, and it's sponsored by Curb. Okay, now you ready for Tyler Nance? It's Keeps Me Sane, sponsored by Ocando.

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0: South of Sanity. That's Zach Top, sponsored by Leo 33. Over to Graylin James. It's fresh. It's called Water at a Wedding, sponsored by Nashville Harbor.
1: Well, I didn't want to show up, but our families go way back. So when you said your vows, that's exactly where I sat. Thank God for open bars, because watching all this ain't easy. And in the middle of y'all's first dance.

It's amazing. It's Steven Wilson Jr., sponsored by Big Loud Records. Look at that. Brantley Gilbert's with us. Love him. 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
5: It's mainly clear overnight with lows in the 50s. Partly sunny on Thursday. There's the chance for a shower. That chance is greatest inland and mountains. Highs will be in the upper 70s to near 80. Showers and thunderstorms become more likely on Friday. We'll get a round very early in the day and another round during the late afternoon and evening. Highs on Friday will be in the 70s. Partly sunny skies on Saturday with highs in the mid to upper 70s. There's the chance for a passing shower or thunderstorm on Sunday. I'm CBS 13 Chief Meteorologist Charlie Lopresti.
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6: It's mainly clear overnight with lows in the 50s. Partly sunny on Thursday. There's the chance for a shower. That chance is greatest inland and mountains. Highs will be in the upper 70s to near 80. Showers and thunderstorms become more likely on Friday. We'll get a round very early in the day and another round during the late afternoon and evening. Highs on Friday will be in the 70s. Partly sunny skies on Saturday with highs in the mid to upper 70s. There's the chance for a passing shower or thunderstorm on Sunday. I'm CBS 13 Chief Meteorologist Charlie Lopresti.
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7: It's mainly clear overnight with lows in the 50s, partly sunny on Thursday. There's the

0: chance for a shower. That chance is greatest inland and mountains. Highs will be in the upper 70s to near 80. Showers and thunderstorms become more likely on Friday. We'll get a round very early in the day and another round during the late afternoon and evening. Highs on Friday will be in the 70s. Partly sunny skies on Saturday with highs in the mid to upper 70s. There's the chance for a passing shower or thunderstorm on Sunday. I'm CBS 13 Chief Meteorologist Charlie Lopresti.
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1: 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We're going to find out what went wrong on the first date. Offer to pay for the second date. Mm-hmm. Probably isn't going to happen anyway.
2: You don't know that.
1: Hey,
3: yeah.
2: Don't be the pessimist. That's my job.
1: Ted and Amber went out on a date. We've got Ted on the line now. Let's talk about it. How you doing, Ted?
3: Ted.
4: Hey, I'm doing as well as it can be.
3: Well, he's sad.
2: Aw. Tell us about your girl. Tell us about Amber. What do you like about her?
4: Well, Amber is, she's stunning. You know, we matched a month ago, and she's probably got her pick of guys, to be honest, so I was excited.
2: Yeah.
3: Aw, awesome. Did you...
2: Well, are you a real, are you a real uggo?
1: Oh, no.
3: Did you ask...
4: I don't think so. I think I'm doing okay for myself.
3: You sound kind of hot. I don't know. Did you ask her out right away, or did you guys, like, talk a little bit on there first?
4: We DM'd for a while, and then it was just good vibes, so I asked her at dinner.
2: Yeah, it's direct message, John. My kids taught me that.
3: It go down in the DMs.
2: Those are direct messages, John.
1: Oh, that's so funny.
3: How was dinner? How was your date?
4: It was a great night. Great food. Place was quiet, you know, so we really got a chance to talk.
2: And did the conversation go well, smoothly?
4: Yeah. You know what? I got to do one of those movie moments where, you know, she put her hand on the table and she said how good it was to, you know, be seeing me. And I put my hand on hers.
2: Ooh.
4: You know, just some casual physical contact.
3: Ooh.
2: Really?
1: Yeah. She wasn't like, how dare you touch me?
3: Yeah, did she scowl when you put your hand on her?
2: No,
4: she had a big smile on her face.
1: All right.
3: It was fake. No. Yeah.
1: Now, felt that little tingle, that little electric spark.
2: Yeah, we know what was tingling. So, did things keep tingling, or was it like any weird parts of the conversation, or was it just all good from there?
4: No, I thought it was chill. I mean, you know, I went to go give her a hug at the end of the night, and she kind of like sidestepped a little bit, but, you know, she went back in for a side hug. I don't know.
2: Maybe a side hug?
3: A side hug? Because she didn't want to put the front of her body against you.
2: Oh, no.
3: That's not a good sign.
2: Were you nice about it, though? Were you a gentleman?
4: Yeah, I didn't call it out or anything.
3: Yeah, you weren't like, wait, I wanted your boobs to touch my boobs.
2: Yeah. What about a little sad boob?
1: I think then if you did that, Ted, we would know why there's no second date.
2: Is that kind of telling, though, with a female, though, if they give you the side hug, Courtney?
3: I think so. Unless it's like a moment where you're trying to give them a hug and then there's not space. But
2: yeah, like, what was the deal? Like, how did the maneuver happen?
4: I don't know. We were right by the door, so maybe she was just trying to be, like, conscious of people coming in and out. But I don't know. It stuck with me.
3: Doesn't right. bode well.
2: Well, that's not
3: know.
2: A good sign, dude.
3: No.
2: I'll say that. A side hug is not a good sign. Let's call her.
1: I'm kind of surprised that you're trying to get in touch with her again after a side hug.
2: Well,
1: like
2: he
1: that.
2: Said
3: insult.
2: Said she was hot though.
3: Mm-hmm.
1: Yeah,
2: you know what I mean?
1: Right.
2: And he said he's an uggo. So I mean, if he's ugly and she's hot, this might be his only chance.
3: Ugly Ted.
1: What do you think of that, Tingly?
2: All right, Ugly Ted.
1: It's Tingly Ted.
2: Oh, you Tingly Ted.
3: Tingle Ted.
1: Ted, we're just going to call her in a second. We're going to let you listen, but you hold on till we get her side of the story, and we'll figure this out for you, okay?
4: All right. Don't mess this up for me now.
3: Oh, wow.
2: No, you already did that, Ted. Don't worry.
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0: The latest weather from 101.9 POR.
1: Thursday will be partly sunny with a possible inland or mountain rain shower, especially by the afternoon. High temperatures for the day will run into the upper 70s and low 80s. Winds will start out of the west before shifting out of the south for a sea breeze around 5 to 10 miles per hour. Tonight we have some changes on the way. We have clouds moving in with developing rain showers and areas of fog forming as lows drop down to the upper 50s. We'll begin with rain showers on Friday and then turn partly sunny ahead of more chances for showers and storms by the afternoon. I'm CBS 13 meteorologist Emily Santum.
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1: 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We talked about Amber and Ted, Tingly Ted, on the
2: ugly
1: date.
2: Ugly Tingly Ted.
3: Yeah. I called him that, but I don't think he is.
2: No.
3: He sounds like, I like Ted.
2: Yeah, he sounds normal.
1: Yeah, that's not what you said he sounded like, Courtney. Yeah.
2: He sounds hot.
1: Yeah.
4: He's like, I'm a man.
1: We're going to find out if it was the side hug or what went wrong on date number one. Offer to pay for date number two, but first we got to get Amber's side of the story and we'll get her on the phone.
5: Hello?
2: Amber, it's John, Joe, and Courtney. You're on the radio. How are you today?
3: Hey, Amber. Hey, baby. How you doing?
5: I'm okay. How did you get my number?
2: From the bathroom stall.
1: Yeah. No, I'm just kidding. Oh, my God. Amber, I don't know why you haven't hung out.
3: This is where the good time is, right?
2: We have a mutual friend, Ted. You guys went on a hot date, and he's kind of having trouble reaching you.
5: Yes, that's for a reason.
3: All right. Can you tell us what the reason is? Mm-hmm. What is it?
1: We're gonna pay for your second date if you guys agree to go out again.
3: Yeah. Did he do something stupid? Ask for a different table? Was he rude to the waitress? What happened?
5: I just felt like he's heartless.
1: Ooh.
5: I can't deal with that.
3: What do you mean? Ooh.
2: Heartless.
3: What gives you that impression? What did he do? What is heartless?
5: Well, we were talking about our families and he said some pretty awful things about his brother.
3: Oh, listen, I got a sister I can't stand, but I'm a good guy.
2: I mean, yeah, maybe his brother's like a crappy guy.
3: Yeah, what if his brother's like the black sheep of the family or something? What's that?
5: Well, it wasn't like that. He said his brother was the smart one and then started making fun of him for getting laid off.
2: Oh.
5: And then said that he had to move back with their parents and just,
2: that's kind of harsh.
5: Didn't sit right with me.
2: Yeah.
3: What a loser.
1: Which one?
3: Yeah, brother that had to move back in with his parents. Not so smart now, are you, Poindexter?
2: Wow.
1: Wow. Yeah. Wow.
3: I'm sorry. I'm in a mood today.
1: You are on a roll. Amber, listen, we're going to make
6: this
1: easy.
6: Thank you.
1: Because Ted's been listening.
2: He loved that.
1: It's almost like right on cue. Ted has been listening to the conversation, so now he knows that it was his heartlessness, not his Ted sense.
3: Yeah. And Ted, I'm going to jump in and say that your brother was probably awful to you growing up and rubbed it in your face how smart he was, and now all of a sudden Smarty Pants has to move back in with Mommy and Daddy, and it's a little justice for you. Am I right?
6: Yes, sir. Thank you for actually picking up on a cue.
2: Okay.
1: Oh my God.
6: This is poetic justice. Okay, he was valedictorian. Just to give you a little context, and now he's a barista, and he doesn't like coffee, which to me is the funniest part.
3: That is pretty funny.
2: It's ironic.
3: That is funny.
2: So there's like a sibling rivalry going on that maybe Amber isn't down with that kind of thing.
6: I mean, I don't know if there's a rivalry. Okay, he's dealing with the consequences of his decisions.
3: So he was he fired or laid off, or was it his? Like, what's the deal with him?
6: He was laid off probably for being whiny. You know, he's one of those guys that shows up to work first and goes home last and thinks that his career is the only thing in his life, and then the career gets taken out. So that's where it got him.
1: Amber, you've been silent for a bit listening to this explanation.
2: I'm also
1: wondering, like, Amber, maybe only child, not understanding a situation and how the rivalry can build.
3: Maybe.
5: No, I have siblings. I just feel like, you know, you could be supporting your brother. I feel like you're kind of kicking him while he's down.
6: He let himself down.
3: Good point.
6: And he's not picking himself back up, I'll tell you that much.
3: Mm-hmm.
5: Yeah, I just don't like that with my siblings.
3: Amber, listen, some of us didn't grow up on Walton's Mountain, okay? And we just have a different relationship with our siblings.
2: What's Walton's Mountain? Here in the real world.
3: Yeah. It's an old show.
2: Okay.
1: From the 1940s.
3: Yeah, it's like John told me about it.
1: Yeah. Lies.
3: I mean, don't you think that you can like give him one more chance? I mean, he sounds like a good guy. Although I don't know with you, Amber. I don't know if I want him to go out with you.
2: Mm.
3: You sound a little too uptight.
5: Okay, well, yeah, it's a no for me.
3: Oh, okay.
2: Oh, and cool. She's gone.
3: Right.
2: Well, I guess that answers that.
3: Sorry, Ted. I just didn't see that working out for you, buddy. I like you too much. She sounded a little too uptight for us. You know what I'm saying?
1: Yeah.
2: Are you going to go out with Ted?
6: Look, I appreciate that.
3: Yeah, no problem, brother.
1: Yeah. Well, good luck to you and your dating. Good luck to your brother in the job market.
3: Yeah, what a loser that guy is, huh, Ted?
2: Wow.
3: You know, mommy's favorite now, is he?
1: Uh-huh.
3: Yeah.
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0: 101.9 POR, John, Joe, and Courtney all morning, 12 in a row all day. I started this morning when I walked in the studio thinking it might be Friday. I wasn't 100%
1: sure. Nah, that happens a lot.
0: But I knew it wasn't because baby Rosie wasn't here.
2: Yeah. True.
1: Although we didn't get her last week either because she was a little fussy the night before.
2: Her little teeths. And my husband was off last week.
1: Oh, that's right. Is he off? Is she going to be in this week?
2: Oh, yeah.
1: I hope so. I missed her last week. Mm. I felt like something was off last week.
0: Yeah.
1: Yeah, it didn't feel right. And did you see last week when the girls from the sales came in?
2: Oh, they were so sad.
1: The first thing they did was open the studio door. They're like,
0: it's just the three of you.
2: You guys.
1: Good morning. Yeah. And then, oh my God. So disappointed. Like everybody has gotten so used to seeing baby Rosie on Friday. It's not just us that looks forward to it. It's the entire office.
2: Pretty much. She's
1: and
2: like
1: she gets shared.
2: Come
1: 8 o'clock. We lose Rosie for 45 minutes to an hour.
0: She gets passed around.
1: Yeah, she goes to the promotions department and
2: hangs
1: then she's
2: out.
1: In the sales pit. And then I think she's in one of the offices with somebody. And it's
2: so
1: crazy.
2: Cute.
1: She's
2: awesome.
1: She's the best.
0: I also think there's a plan in the office where I don't know if anyone is it. Maybe this happens in workplaces and it's common among younger women who work in where they're like, there's a couple of them that I think are using baby Rosie as part of a plot to get another one of them.
1: Oh, yeah.
2: Pregnant.
1: They're pretty open about it here.
0: Are they?
1: Oh, yeah. They've targeted one girl.
0: Yeah.
1: They bring her in.
0: Yeah.
1: And she has her own office, the one girl.
0: Uh-huh.
1: And these other two girls will bring Rosie in, and the girl's got nowhere to escape.
0: Right.
1: And so it's like the two girls and this beautiful baby Rosie, and she's trapped behind her desk, and she's about, she's getting married and stuff, and they're like, look at the baby.
2: Yes.
1: You could have one of these. And baby Rosie's like, and they're like, oh, the baby.
2: Yeah.
1: I think they do that to her every week.
2: Oh, my God.
0: I love it.
2: I think it's pregnant great. Soon.
1: Yeah. Rosie will do that to you, man.
2: Oh, yeah.
0: Well, because she's, perfect.
1: She is the perfect baby.
2: Yeah, no guarantees that any baby you'll have is going to be perfect.
1: I know.
2: But, sorry about it.
1: That's right. I'll just steal yours.
0: Tomorrow.
1: That's right.
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6: Thursday will be partly sunny with a possible inland or mountain rain shower, especially by the afternoon. High temperatures for the day will run into the upper 70s and low 80s. Winds will start out of the west before shifting out of the south for a sea breeze around 5 to 10 miles per hour. Tonight we have some changes on the way. We have clouds moving in with developing rain showers and areas of fog forming as lows drop down to the upper 50s. We'll begin with rain showers on Friday and then turn partly sunny ahead of more chances for showers and storms by the afternoon. I'm CBS 13 meteorologist Emily Santum.
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0: 101.9 POR, John, Jill, and Courtney all morning, 12 in a row all day. I've decided.
1: Yes.
0: There's not enough pizza in my life.
1: Oh, yeah, man. That's so
2: what?
1: True.
2: Mm-hmm.
1: I agree with you.
2: Yep. Okay.
0: I don't think
2: you
1: need to know the rest of the story.
2: I know.
0: That's the end.
1: But I
0: Simple.
1: Agree that you don't have enough pizza in your life,
0: man.
1: Nothing
0: more. When was the last time you had pizza? I think it's been like 2 weeks.
1: Oh, dude.
2: There's pizza here every Friday, so I sometimes get that.
1: I had some on Father's Day. It was my request.
0: Hey, all right.
1: It was like my Father's Day meal. Megan's like, I have to work today, so I'll bring you home something, anything you want. What do you want? And I said, well, it's been like a couple weeks since I had a good pizza. Said I want a good pizza.
0: Yeah.
1: So I had her stop at, there's a couple spots on the Causeway in Naples.
2: Yeah. Ooh, I bet.
1: There's Home Slice. And that's really, really
2: home
1: good.
2: Home Slice?
0: Do they do whole pizzas or just slices?
1: Oh, they do both.
0: Okay.
1: Yeah, you can go down and get a slice or you can get, she got a couple pizzas from that place. It's really good. And then there's this other place that's Randy's Woodfire something. And it's called, it's a, got another name on it too. But they do really good pizza too. But both like New York style.
2: Mm.
1: You know, you got to be good because Naples and the Causeway there, you got a lot of the tourists and stuff.
2: Oh, yeah.
1: So you got to be the authentic good stuff.
0: Yeah.
1: A lot of good pizza up in my area, I'll tell you that. The Webb's Mills.
2: Yeah.
1: Does great pizza place up there. Like a lot of good pizza spots. Maine just has great pizza
2: places.
1: That's
2: what I was thinking too. Honestly, pizza spots, honestly, restaurants in general.
1: Oh, yeah.
2: There's a lot.
1: Maine is like, it's food you have. What's the last pizza you had?
2: Yeah.
0: We usually don't go out for pizza.
1: Really?
0: It's just a pizza at home.
2: You don't go out for ice cream either.
0: Yeah,
2: so.
0: We don't.
1: Yeah, we do the pizza at home too a lot. Mm-hmm. So
0: Lori makes amazing pizza.
1: Yeah,
0: on like flatbread or sometimes lately it's been on naan bread.
2: I love naan bread,
0: which is really good for pizza.
2: Garlic naan.
1: It's good to try different different pizzas because there's different flavors, different styles.
2: Or English muffin pizza.
0: That's been a couple months.
1: Also delicious.
2: I might do that tonight. That sounds so good.
1: Mm. And then you got my kids, who are the they love my kids think they're pizza connoisseurs.
2: Mm-hmm.
1: Like they think they know what they're talking about. No, to them they're like, oh yes, now this pizza is amazing. The cheese to sauce ratio. the crust on this is absolutely perfectly done. You could tell that this was made with a lot of care. What's the name of this place, Dad? Yeah, Little Caesars.
2: I do like some Little Caesars. I'm
1: high
2: not gonna
1: quality,
2: lie.
1: High quality guys.
0: They've been watching too much TikTok.
1: Oh, this is very quality material.
0: Love it.
3: 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Just text your message to 207-792-9767.
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2: Hey, you guys were just talking about the best pizza in Maine.
0: Who's got it?
3: Yeah.
0: Who's got it?
2: Randall's Orchard in Standish.
0: They make pizza?
1: Really?
2: Yes. I know the cook personally, but I don't want to mention his name because he might be a little embarrassed.
3: Oh, you mean Mike from Percy's Table?
1: Oh, that's Mike's place?
2: Yeah.
0: Oh, okay.
2: Yes.
0: Percy's Table's great, so I'm not surprised that it's great pizza.
3: Everything Mike makes.
2: Percy's Table has the best breakfast.
1: Yeah, they have the best hash I've ever had in my life.
3: Oh, it's so good.
1: Like, it's delicious. Yeah, we had heard that our buddy Mike was doing pizzas, and that's great. That I'm not surprised. That guy's a great cook. He's amazing.
3: I might go. I need to go.
0: Okay. Well, now Courtney's planning our weekend.
2: He's a great cook. So
1: right on.
2: Randall's Orchard.
1: All right, Courtney has her weekend plans down. Yeah. Thank you.
3: Thank you.
0: Until we get to the next caller. Thank you.
2: Thank you.
0: Morning, WPOR.
4: Hey, John.
0: And Joe and Courtney.
5: Hey.
4: Yes, this is. Hey, just want to chime in your pizza discussion.
0: Yeah.
3: Okay.
0: Who's got it?
4: So, Joe, if you want really good brick oven pizza on your way home, Roses in Wyndham, excellent brick oven pizza.
1: Really? Now, where is that in Wyndham?
4: It's right across, just after the big light intersection there, where River Road and 302 meet, the Puff and Stop or that mobile gas station.
1: Oh, yeah.
3: Oh, it's next right to Schutz.
4: It's right there on the left.
1: Yeah. I want to try.
4: Going down across from that muffler place.
1: Oh, right. There's a lot of pizza places there I want to try. I want to try that fire and ice place, but the dude that runs it scares me.
0: I know. I love him.
1: I'm afraid to go in and say the wrong thing to that guy and have him like post my picture and start blasting me. I'm like, but his pizza looks so good. I want to try it, but I'm scared of that dude.
4: The other spot, if you like the little 9-inch and the paper plate things, Angeloni's in Westbrook.
1: Oh, come on, dude.
0: Yeah, that's a classic.
4: Hands down.
0: Angeloni's still as good as Angeloni's was 25 years ago.
1: They're using the same recipe, dude.
0: Seriously?
1: Yeah, it's the same recipe.
0: Man.
1: I mean, the best sauce ever.
4: I mean, I grew up on that stuff. I mean, I make a point to go there at least once a month, easy.
1: Yeah. Wow. I like this guy. I like the cut of this guy's jib.
0: Mm-hmm. Yeah.
4: Yeah. Yeah.
1: I don't even know what that means, but I like it.
3: I know.
1: It.
3: I was like, what? Is that offensive?
0: Have a great morning.
4: I just thought I'd pass those two along. Yeah,
0: it's perfect.
4: Brick oven pizza or wood-fired oven pizza, Roses and Wyndham, and the 9-inch paper plate pizza, Angeloni's and Westbrook, hands down.
0: Yeah, mm-hmm. I'm going to have to go to Angeloni's.
3: All right. Thank you.
0: Have a great morning. See you. Bye.
4: All right, guys. See you.
1: And why is there a pizza here right now?
3: I know. Hello.
1: Now we need pizza.
3: Pizza, baby.
0: We'll have to get to work on that 101.9 POR.

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0: 101.9 POR, John, Joe, and Courtney all morning, 12 in a row all day. Sun's coming up, nice sunrise, a partly sunny day coming today. Temps in the upper 70s to around 80.
1: Must be why these guns are out, Courtney.
2: Sun's out, guns out. Ooh, mine are like... Ow. My sleeves are too tight.
1: I think I pulled a muscle in my shoulder.
2: Oh, no.
1: Oh, that hurt.
2: Be careful.
1: That hurt. Oh, it's tensing up.
0: Let's make this hang up or hang out call now.
1: Ouchie.
0: Hang up or hang out, brought to you by P&E Supply of Sanford. 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
2: Do the Family Guy one.
1: Sorry, Johnny. 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
0: 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I wasn't sure where I left off there, but I didn't want to start over again.
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0: 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You know how it works. We've been doing it for years.
2: Oh, yeah.
0: Not always successful, but we try our best. To find out what happened on the first date and offer to pay for date number two. But why has there been no second date? Hunter will ask you. What's going on with Lily? Thanks for being on the radio.
1: Yeah.
4: Hey, thank you for you guys. You're the real heroes with this.
1: Well, we haven't heroes. Listen, dude, just to let you know, we haven't had the best track record.
2: Not really.
1: Lately, we have not been doing very well. But let's start at the beginning of your story with Lily. How did you guys actually meet?
4: We met at my buddy's birthday party. She is a friend of his brother's girlfriend. So
2: okay.
4: A, you know, some familiarity there. That was good.
1: What is your brother like, 11?
2: 11.
1: You guys have like ice cream cake and stuff?
0: What's wrong with that?
1: Oh, sorry.
2: Delicious.
0: Hey, I'm not
1: the party kind of guy.
0: That's pretty good, Hunter, because
4: ice cream cake is delicious.
2: It is really good, for real. Especially homemade.
0: You guys would have had things to talk about in common.
2: Friends and stuff like that.
0: You know people in common.
4: Yeah, and, you know, I mean, she seemed into me. We talked for hours. We laughed a lot. That's always a good sign.
2: Did you guys get into one of those, like, when you're at a party and have a weird, deep conversation with some stranger? That happens sometimes.
1: Oh, yeah, God.
2: Alcohol flowing.
4: A little bit, yeah.
2: Oh.
4: Yeah, we did. Yeah, we touched on, you know, a tough subject or two. Like, I mean, we talked about our past relationships a bit, you know, but in a jokey way.
2: Gross.
1: How's that work? How do you joke about that? That's some ladies don't find that very funny.
2: I don't like it.
4: So she asked me what was the most ridiculous reason someone ever broke up with me.
1: Mm-hmm.
4: And then I asked her the same question. You know.
2: Fun.
1: And what was the answer to that one?
4: So back in high school, in my junior year, my girlfriend ended things because she thought I wouldn't look good in the tux and prom was coming.
2: Wow. Who doesn't look good in a tux?
4: It was such a bummer.
1: Dude.
2: Wow. That's mean.
0: The tux was automatically a good look for everybody.
1: Right. I thought every guy looked good in a tux.
2: Yeah, you clean up nice.
1: Wow. Oh, no, now I'm worried.
0: Sorry,
2: that's
0: Hunter.
2: Horrible. Yes.
4: Not me.
2: That's so sad.
0: Hopefully you've had an opportunity since then to prove her wrong.
2: Yeah, for real. Did you guys talk about going out or anything like that?
4: Yeah. We're both really into Japanese food.
2: Same.
4: I said, hey, you know, can I take you out for sushi sometime?
1: And nice. And? Yeah. And?
4: You know, she said, absolutely. And, you know, I'll call you in a day or two.
2: Mm-hmm.
4: And then that passed. I sent some DMs and a text. That was over a week ago. So
2: only a week.
1: You didn't say you were going to go get sushi in a tux, did you?
2: No.
0: She was like, he's going to look like trash.
1: He'd look horrible.
2: He looks awful in a tux. I mean, a week isn't super long. Do you want to give her like another week or
1: no,
2: so?
1: No. A week's a long time.
4: She was the one all enthusiastic, you know, about.
1: Right.
0: I would say a week's not a long time. Except you've reached out a couple times and she's ignored you. So that makes it totally different.
2: And for texting,
1: let's be honest. If you're into somebody, if they reach out one time and you don't get back, that's too many times.
2: Yep, that's true.
1: You know, if you're into them, you're into them. And if you're not, you're not. Something's going on. Let's call her. Let's get her.
0: So, Hunter, you gave us Lily's number. We're going to call her. We're going to let you listen. We'll bring you in the conversation at the right time to see if she wants to go out on a date.
1: And, Hunter, by the way, I'm on your side. I don't even have to hear the other side of this, man. I'm on your side.
2: Yeah.
1: All right, brother?
4: Yeah.
1: Yeah. Yeah. Manpower.
2: God.
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6: Thursday will be partly sunny with a possible inland or mountain rain shower, especially by the afternoon. High temperatures for the day will run into the upper 70s and low 80s. Winds will start out of the west before shifting out of the south for a sea breeze around 5 to 10 miles per hour. Tonight we have some changes on the way. We have clouds moving in with developing rain showers and areas of fog forming as lows drop down to the upper 50s. We'll begin with rain showers on Friday and then turn partly sunny ahead of more chances for showers and storms by the afternoon. I'm CBS 13 meteorologist Emily Santum.
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0: Joe Cash on 101.9 POR with Wrong Hearts. How's it going? It's John Joe Courtney.
1: Hey, how you doing?
2: Hi.
0: Yeah. 7 o'clock, we got a keyword for you. Might win you a trip to the Bourbon and Beyond Music Festival. It is a 4-day music festival, 5 stages, 120 bands. We'll take care for you and a guest, airfare, hotel, tickets, admission for all 4 days of the music festival.
1: And some spending cash,
0: and
1: too.
0: Even give you like $500 for spending.
1: Nothing wrong with that, man.
2: Nope.
0: 7 o'clock will be your first keyword of the day.
2: Yeah. That's the one.
0: Blanked on that to enter in the app. Back to Hang Up or Hang Out, brought to you by P&E Supply of Sanford. 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
0: John, Joe, and Courtney's Hang Up or Hang Out on 101.9 POR. We talked to Hunter, and he told us all about the date with Lily, and there was supposed to be some sushi after, and then no second date.
1: It sounded like they met at the brother's birthday party. They hit it off.
2: Yeah.
1: He thought things were awesome. DM'd her. Gave her a couple texts, nothing back. Been like a week and a half, right?
0: You think at the birthday party they had some of those little ice cream cups with the wooden spoon?
1: Love those, the hoodies.
2: Oh, God.
1: Yeah, those
2: I don't know.
1: I'm telling you, ice cream tastes better with a wooden spoon.
2: It does, yeah.
0: It's weird, isn't it?
1: I'll fight you in the parking lot over that. Right now.
2: Everyone come
1: Courtney,
2: fight
1: I'm
2: Joe.
1: Looking at you.
0: First, we need to see if Hunter and Lily are going to go out again, and then we'll focus on that. But let's give Lily a call now and see what she has to say.
4: Hello.
2: Hi, is this Lily?
4: Speaking.
2: It's John, Joe, and Courtney. You're on the radio.
1: Da, hi, da, da, da. Lily. What a beautiful name.
2: We're helping out a listener friend of ours who's hoping to get in touch with you. Do you know a man named Hunter, perhaps?
4: I almost hoped that this friend was going to sell me car insurance.
0: No.
1: It's not like Jake from State Farm or anything like that.
2: This guy doesn't,
1: I don't think he's wearing khakis either. But we did have a buddy of ours named Hunter, and he's looking for some feedback. We do this thing called Hang Up or Hang Out, and John can explain it to you, but if you guys go out again, what's the deal? We'll pay for it.
0: We'll pay for the second date. Yeah.
1: Yeah.
0: I don't
2: money
0: need
2: bags.
0: To explain it, because that's it.
1: Yeah. So he was, you know, kind of looking like to get back in touch with you, I guess. Do you remember Hunter at all?
4: Oh, yeah. I remember Hunter.
1: Okay. Well, I just want to tell you before you even tell us this story, Lily, I'm on your side, okay? I'm on your side. So talk to us about this. What happened with you and Hunter?
4: All right. I shall relive the disappointment.
1: Oh, no.
0: Oh, no.
2: Disappointment. What was disappointing?
4: Okay. So I was excited to meet someone, like, in the wild.
2: Yeah.
4: Out there.
1: In the wild.
0: Yeah, a crazy birthday party.
2: Ooh.
4: It was a fun party. Yes, we met at a party. Unfortunately, he's the same old story.
1: Oh, what's that?
2: Oh,
1: what's
2: no. What's that?
4: I'm over puffer fish.
1: All right, what does that mean?
0: What that means?
2: Like Mrs. Puff?
1: For like dinner? What does it mean? What's that mean? Is that slang for something, Courtney?
2: I have no idea.
4: Okay, imagine the visual, if you will. It's someone who pushes people away when they start to know them.
0: Okay, I still don't get to what that has to do with the puffer fish, but we'll move on from that.
2: He puffs up and expansion. Throws you away.
4: Yeah.
1: Huh.
4: Mm-hmm.
0: And that's... What?
4: Yeah.
2: You dang kids and your slang words.
0: I don't even know where to go from this, so...
1: Let's bring him in.
0: Let's just bring Hunter in the conversation. Lily, he's been listening, so he knows now that he's a puffer fish.
1: Okay. Yeah, Hunter, do you know what that means, what? Being a puffer fish?
2: Why are you so puffy?
5: I think there's been a misunderstanding. I just wanted to try to... What?
4: Hunter, I mean, I don't know if he mentioned this to you guys, but you broke up with two exes because you told me you got antsy once they started to know you too well.
1: Oh.
4: And boom.
5: Well, I did, you know, but now I understand I'm afraid of someone getting close and... But I want that, though.
1: Yeah, you see, Lily, that's called growth. I used to do that, too. It took me a long time. I didn't get married till I was in, like, my 30s because it took me a long time to grow as a person. Does that help?
4: Sure, but I don't want to be someone's process. so you know, he can continue the experiment somewhere else.
1: Oh, God.
4: Hunter, you can call me once it's all sorted.
0: Oh, he is. Oh. This is it. He's sorted.
2: He's
0: done.
2: Are you sure?
0: He's sorted. He got the Harry Potter hat and everything.
4: Yeah.
0: Oh. He's been sorted. And
2: I believe we've lost her.
1: She's gone.
0: Why do...
2: This is Harry Potter.
0: This is the third...
1: Why do women keep hanging up on us?
2: Right? I know.
0: This is our third third call in a row on Hang Up or Hang Out that the woman has hung up on.
1: Wow. I thought we were being super nice, too. Mm. She liked us,
2: she
1: thought.
2: She just didn't want... I don't know.
1: Damn
2: That's
1: it.
2: Super weird.
0: Hunter, you're just going to have to do your puffing somewhere else.
1: Yeah.
2: Too puffy.
1: Yeah, fishy.
5: Okay.
0: We don't know what it means.
2: I don't know.
0: Okay.
1: Good luck, brother.
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0: 101.9 POR, John, Joe, and Courtney all morning, 12 in a row all day. Our continuing discussion this morning that happened randomly about the best pizza in the area.
1: Oh, yeah.
0: Yeah, thank you, Colton from Harpswell, for the text that said some of my favorite Maine pizza. This one goes to Joe's hometown of Biddeford.
2: Oh, yeah, baby. Ooh.
0: It would be Coletti's Pizza.
3: Oh, that's Coletti's. Mine. Well, yes. I can't name a favorite because I go to so many different ones and love so many, like equally. But Coletti's, I have a hyperfixation on a little because they have this spicy olive oil that they drizzle on it.
0: Nice.
2: As a Biddeford boy, I got to mention Alex too. And before anybody calls me and goes, well, they know you, they all know your name. It's not the same. I went there like a couple months ago. It's the exact same.
3: Shut up.
2: Mm-hmm. Stop being a pizza snob.
0: The other one I truly enjoy, Tech says, is my personal opinion is Woody's Woodfire Pizza in York, right on the beach.
2: Right on.
3: Never had that.
2: I heard that's very good. I've never had it either.
0: Oh, and another text for Pizzaiolo in downtown Portland.
2: All right, cool.
3: Wow, someone needs to try, honestly.
2: Yeah, we need to go on a tour, Courtney. Maybe we ought to do a tour.
3: Like that guy. What's
2: like
3: the guy
2: pizza
3: from,
2: review?
3: Yeah.
2: El Presidente?
3: Yes.
2: Dave Portnoy?
0: Dave Portnoy.
2: We could do our own. Yeah. Courtney would be like, two pizzas. Everybody knows the rules.
0: You can text us 792-9767, 207-792-9767. Courtney has this morning's app of the day on WPOR.
3: I have a good learning app for adults this time.
0: I'm out! On the adult part or the learning part?
3: All of it. 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So this is called Plume, P-L-U-M-E, Plume. And it has like a quill as the like the little icon.
2: Yeah, what's it do?
3: So it will give you a new couple words of the day every day.
2: Oh, no. You got to learn stuff.
3: Yeah.
2: This sounds awful.
3: It gives you...
0: Does it pop up on your phone?
3: You can have it do notifications. I have everything silenced on my phone just because it stresses me out. But you can have a time that you want it to come up. Like, say you have your morning coffee at 6 or whatever, and you want to look at your word of the day and learn about it. You can have it pop up then for you. You can do different, like, interests. When it first came up, it was like, what are you interested in? Like, emotions, nature, philosophy, literature, science.
0: Oh, and it'll target words to your interest?
3: Uh-huh. And I selected like all of them. I just wanted to see what they had. But if you want more words than what they give you per day, and you want more languages as well, so you could do like a French word every day, which would be kind of cool, you do have to pay for it. So $3 a month, not bad. $20 a year, you save money. And $40 for a lifetime, you have it forever and ever.
2: Can't you just pick up a book and look up a word?
0: Yeah.
2: And learn a new word every day? Or is this like target certain things?
3: Certain things, more specific.
0: There are lots of words in my new book, Island of the American Dragon.
3: Yeah. Are there big words?
0: By John Shannon, available now. The third in the Wilder Chronicles trilogy.
3: Mm. There you go. Wow, I didn't do this to go to that, but good for you for...
2: Where'd you think
3: pulling that out.
2: I know. When you did a book thing.
3: That's true.
2: I mean, come on.
3: So it will read to you the word. Because if you look at it and you're like, I don't know how to pronounce that.
2: Well, give me an example.
3: This is what it sounds like.
4: Intuition. Alluvial.
3: Alluvial.
2: That's a bad word.
3: Do you guys even know what that word is?
2: That's a naughty one.
3: Made of soil, sand, or silt deposited by moving water, often the richest ground a river leaves behind.
2: Oh, so we're looking for the alluvial.
4: Mirth.
2: Oh, mirth.
3: Mirth.
2: What does mirth mean?
3: A warm, shared gladness, usually bubbling up into laughter. So this show is filled with mirth.
2: John, do you have any mirth references in your books?
0: I'm pretty sure I have not used the word mirth.
2: Well, I hope not. If you want any chance of people reading it, you don't use words like mirth.
3: I bet you've used the word arcane. Have you used that in your books?
0: Since there's a lot of magic in the books, old magic, I maybe even perhaps did use arcane.
3: Known only to a few, obscure and way that feels half deliberate, as if the knowledge prefers its seclusion.
0: It's funny how the word arcane is in itself arcane.
2: Arcane in itself. Mm. You know, these words that things bother me because now, if you're one of those people, you're looking for excuses to use.
3: You want to use it.
0: That's the idea of building vocabulary, though.
2: Yeah, but then you're kind of annoying to other people because they have to stop the conversation and say, excuse me, what would you just say?
3: Yeah.
2: You know, and then you have to explain what the, the plime, what were the words in it? what was it called? What are the other words you just said?
3: Mirth.
2: Yeah. Yes. Mirth. What is this?
3: Plume? Like
2: what is it called?
3: Plume.
2: I love how you're making fun of me. And you're this piece of crap.
0: We're just trying to demonstrate mirth.
2: My God.
3: Mirth. And it's funny because you'll like look at it and you'll be like, I don't know how to say that. And then you hit the thing. And I guess if you want different voices, there's like 4 different voices, but you have to pay for those. So this is the free voice. It sounds pretty good, though. It doesn't bother me any.
0: So the app is free, but if you want to be able...
3: If
0: you want to be able to narrow it down to specific categories that you want, then you have to pay.
3: And otherwise, more words.
2: Or get a British accent.
3: Oh, yeah. I know
2: you fall for the British accent all
3: Hello,
2: the time.
3: Hello, puppet.
2: There it is.
3: What are you doing? That's kind of Cockney, actually.
2: Can you get that word and I can figure out what it means? Cockney.
3: I just like you to say it.
2: Look up that word for
0: just
2: me.
0: Just Google it on the work computer.
3: Yeah, sure.
0: Perfectly fine.
3: Make sure you type it very slowly.
0: Courtney's app of the day today.
3: Plume.
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1: 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Here's the latest weather from 101.9 POR.
2: Thursday will be partly sunny with a possible inland or mountain rain shower, especially by the afternoon. High temperatures for the day will run into the upper 70s and low 80s. Winds will start out of the west before shifting out of the south for a sea breeze around 5 to 10 miles per hour. Tonight we have some changes on the way. We have clouds moving in with developing rain showers and areas of fog forming as lows drop down to the upper 50s. We'll begin with rain showers on Friday and then turn partly sunny ahead of more chances for showers and storms by the afternoon. I'm CBS 13 meteorologist Emily Santum.
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0: tonight.
1: Mm-hmm. John, Joe, and Courtney, 101.9 POR. John, Joe, and Courtney all morning, 12 in a row, all day. Keyword coming up, 7 o'clock for that amazing trip to the Bourbon and Beyond Music Festival.
2: Mm. Yes.
1: I guess pretty much everybody's talking about the homeless guy in Sanford who was sleeping in the dumpster that got picked up in the recycling truck.
3: Yeah, yes. My wife sent me that story yesterday morning when it happened.
1: Almost got crushed.
3: Shocked.
2: Lucky guy, yeah.
3: God. And there's video of them, like, you know, fishing him out of there, yeah, and trying to get him out.
2: How scary.
3: Oh, my God.
2: I can't even imagine.
1: Right?
2: Me either. The drivers or whatever, the workers, how they felt, too. Like, oh, my God, we almost just
3: smushed
2: that guy.
3: When you, like, heard the screams or whatever.
2: Yeah.
3: You know, I'd be just, like, the whole, like, oh, my God, what was that?
2: Yes.
3: Like, yeah. So scary.
2: Wow.
1: Like, you know, how close it came to being so much.
3: A different story.
1: Worse.
3: Mm-hmm. Yeah, different story altogether.
1: That's awful. I have something different.
3: Yeah.
1: I have Jovi Courtney this morning. Not really. It's actually not even a contest.
3: Okay.
1: But we're going to work out some brackets and figure out what's the number one best thing of summer.
3: Oh, okay.
2: Ooh, okay. Okay.
1: So I have a whole bunch of simple contests.
2: Mm-hmm. Okay.
1: You can give me your reasons why you choose if you like.
3: Okay.
1: All right. But we'll narrow our way down to have one thing that is the best thing about summertime.
2: Cool. All right. Okay. And you'll do the bracketing
1: I'll
2: part?
1: I'll do the bracketing.
2: Okay. Okay.
1: Beach or pool?
3: Pool.
2: Do we each say it?
1: No. We're going to have just one.
2: I like the beach better.
3: Yeah.
2: But I like the whole vibe of the beach.
3: See, I like the convenience of the pool because you got, you know, when you're at home, you got the pool, you got the water.
2: Yeah.
3: Right?
2: Yeah.
3: But then you got your own bathroom.
2: You can get naked.
3: You don't have to worry about that. You don't have to worry about, like, you know, snacks and all that. And yeah, you can pack for the beach, but you don't have to pack. You can just grab yourself some lime.
1: Did he win you with the snacks?
2: No.
3: Yeah.
2: You're the third. You have to be the decider, John.
1: It's a hard decision.
3: It's a different experience.
2: That's true.
3: But if I had to choose one, I'd probably choose a pool day just because more convenience.
2: Yeah. It's at your house.
1: Because you can be there faster, enjoy it more often.
2: And beach, the water's warmer.
1: Beach is a process.
3: And if you wanted to change plans, I mean, you could do that quicker too. You want to leave the beach. That's a whole other process altogether.
1: I was hoping this would be a beach weekend.
3: Yeah.
1: Doesn't look like it.
2: I know.
1: But you know, if there's a warm 2-hour period, it can be a pool weekend.
3: Absolutely.
1: You know, so valid. I'll go pool.
2: Okay.
1: Ice cream cone or popsicle?
2: Ice cream.
3: Oh, ice cream. It's got to be ice cream.
1: All right. Camping or fireworks?
2: Oh.
1: Campfire. Campfire or fireworks?
2: Like, those aren't the same.
3: No. Got to be a campfire for me.
2: Yeah, the smell.
3: Yeah, and there's nothing like, you know, just hanging out by a campfire. That's the best. That's one of the best things of the season.
2: Oh, yeah.
1: Hot dog or hamburger?
2: Hot dog, hamburger anytime. Hot dog I want in summer.
3: Yeah, summertime is hot dog time. Mm. I think of baseball, I think of summertime, I think I think of grilling and outside. Yeah. I
1: saw this video with this trick about slicing your hot dogs, put in like little tiny cuts on the side of your hot dog.
2: Yeah. Okay.
1: And that way, and when you grill it, they like flare up.
3: Yeah.
2: Yeah. My dad always cooked them that way.
3: Yeah, that's how I always learned how to cook them.
2: That's how my dad does his kielbasa.
3: Yes.
1: Excuse me, right. I've never had a hot, never cooked a hot dog.
3: Yeah, very good.
2: You got to.
1: Fishing or boating?
2: That's hard.
3: I go boating on this one because fishing to me is, and my 14-year-old loves to fish with his grandpa.
2: Yeah.
3: Because they're both really boring. and like to just stand in one spot hours at a time and just look at the water and cast over and over again. I can't do that. I like to be on the boat, moving in the water. I like the feeling of the wind. I think it's awesome.
2: You can fish off of the boat when you're boating.
3: And
2: so I'll say boat.
3: That too,
2: All
1: right. Sunrise or sunset?
2: Oh, God.
3: I'm going to go sunset.
2: Yeah, sunset, because if it's like a summer night and you're like, oh, I'm going to hang out by the campfire and the sun's setting and you're like, it's sexy.
3: And as a lover, I say the sunset because I always find it more sexy. Yes.
1: Yeah. Okay.
3: For lovers, we like the sunset.
2: Sexy sunset.
1: Sunrise is something that is more fleeting in your day, I think, because you're typically getting your day started, so you're about to do. Where sunset is like, you can enjoy it more.
3: Well, that
2: usually,
1: if you're wrapping up your day,
3: and it's also the window to naughty time.
2: Well,
3: yeah,
2: sunrise can be too, baby.
3: Wow.
2: What's up?
3: Not when you look like me. You like dark.
2: Oh,
3: I don't like sunlight. That's bad.
1: Barefoot or flip flops?
2: Barefoot.
3: Flip-flop.
2: What?
1: I'm going to go barefoot.
3: Although my mother always says, God didn't put Adam and Eve here with shoes.
2: I'm a big no-shoes.
3: My mom's big thing.
1: Or pants and underwear.
3: But that's kind of required.
1: So.
3: Yeah, I agree.
2: Some places.
3: Don't you guys feel like your feet are gross when you walk around with the bare feet?
1: I can wash them.
3: Ugh. I feel gross.
2: Anthony is like that too. He's like, you let your bare feet touch the ground.
3: I can't do it in my house either. I have to wear something on my feet all times.
1: Like shoes?
3: Yeah, slippers or slip on.
2: Anthony's like that too.
1: Typically socks in the house.
3: Really?
1: But
2: no.
1: In the wintertime, slippers, but only because it's cold.
2: Mm. Anywhere I can, but outside, no shoes.
1: If I can be barefoot, yeah. Mm. Last one, lemonade or iced tea.
3: Oh.
2: Arnold Palmer, baby.
3: Yeah, you could definitely Arnie Palmer it, but if I had to choose one, oh man, a nice hot day.
2: A sweet tea. Oh, those are so good.
3: Yeah, Courtney and I are on the same page today. I was going to say sweet tea.
1: But this, okay.
2: And lemonade gives me heartburn sometimes.
3: Yeah. Nice sweet tea. But it's so tart sometimes I don't feel like it quenches my thirst, the lemonade.
2: It makes your mouth like...
3: Yeah. But the sweet tea, man, oh, that's the best.
2: Okay. Oh, I want a sweet tea from McDonald's now.
1: Round two.
2: Ooh, yeah. Okay.
3: Go.
1: Now, the winners that you've chosen now compete against each other.
2: Oh, no.
1: Against
2: each other. Okay.
1: Pool or ice cream cone?
2: Ice cream cone? You can't eat the pool.
3: Yeah, it's true.
2: The pool is nice, though. And
3: I'm going to go with the pool, man. I got to go with the pool.
1: Yeah, I'm going to go with the pool,
3: too. You get the enjoyment out of that.
2: You can have ice cream whenever.
3: And the ice cream cone doesn't last. That's not going to last forever. Mm-hmm.
1: Yeah. Not really a going out for ice cream kind of
2: whatever. Yeah. You can't go out for ice cream.
1: All right. Campfire or hot dog?
3: Campfire.
2: Yeah.
3: Courtney, we know where you're going. Everything's going to be
1: all food
3: to you.
1: No.
3: And I'm going to be the opposite, probably.
2: The hot dog on the campfire. Scorch it a little.
1: Campfire.
2: Yeah, campfire.
1: All right. Boating or sunset? Sunset.
3: Sunset.
2: Sunset, yeah.
3: Yeah. Naughty time.
1: Bare feet or iced tea?
3: Iced tea for bare me, feet. But you guys are bare feet. Feet. Yeah, gross.
2: Bare feet in your iced tea.
1: Gross. All right. We're down to the final four. Pool or campfire?
2: Campfire.
3: Yeah.
2: It's hard because those are two really good ones.
3: I can keep my shirt on at the campfire, so campfire. True.
1: Sunset or bare feet? Bare feet.
3: Sunset.
2: Bare feet.
3: I got out of the rules.
2: Yeah. Right.
3: So what are we down to?
1: Campfire or bare feet for the best part of summer?
3: Campfire.
1: Campfire. Yeah. All right.
2: If anyone wants to see my feet, send me $50.
3: That's right.
2: $100.
3: Or just go online. You can find them. Plenty of pictures.
2: Maybe.
1: I kind of want to know.
0: Coffee in one hand, country in the other. 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

0: little Sam Hunt throwback on 101.9 POR. Going to be a good look at Thursday, everybody.
1: Oh, my goodness. It's a fine look at Thursday.
2: What do we have on tap?
0: Partly sunny day, highs in the upper 70s to around 80. Light west wind shifting south at the coast.
1: Oh, how's that marine forecast looking?
0: Joe's got this morning's feel-good story of the day on POR. Well, it feels good.

0: So, guys, in Gorham, one of the coolest spots in town just got a little bit cooler.
1: Ooh.
2: Tell me more. Tell me more.
0: I want to sing the whole song.
3: Like, does he have a car?
2: Oh, sorry.
0: The Lavoie Pump Track, basically a giant playground for kids and adults on bikes, just added a brand new shaded pavilion.
3: Nice.
0: Now, if you're not familiar with the pump track, imagine a place where kids can ride bikes for like hours, burn off energy, and they go home tired.
2: Right.
0: I know. It's like a magical place.
3: Yes.
0: They used to have lots of those when I was a kid. Parents everywhere, huge fans of this concept, by the way.
3: I bet.
0: The new pavilion gives riders and families and spectators a place to hang out and stay out of the sun and gather in the rain or the shine.
2: Mm-hmm.
0: And honestly, that's the great community spot for like everybody there, giving people a place to connect and get outside and spend time together. Because, you know, in the world that we're living in now, staring at screens way too much and, you know, having a place where kids can actually just be kids.
3: And move their bodies.
0: It's kind of a big deal, right? Mm-hmm. And when you can do it in a community and everybody gets together, that's an even bigger deal. So shout out.
2: I saw some of the video of the track.
0: It's really nice.
2: It's really cool.
3: With
2: like,
3: you know,
2: like lots of like hills and there was this really cool part of the track that was like a humpty back snake.
3: Yeah,
2: you know?
3: I saw that.
2: It's like up and down and up and down, like in kids were, you know, you can ride that, like up, down, up, down, up, down.
3: Yeah.
2: And,
3: they can do it. I can't.
2: Yeah, it would hurt my spine.
0: It's beautiful, and they did a beautiful job on the covered pavilion, too. So shout out to everybody who's helped to make all that happen.
2: Mm.
0: Gorham, once again, you know, set the tone, man. They do beautiful stuff there in the town of Gorham. And that is your main feel-good story of the day. 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
5: Thursday will be partly sunny with a possible inland or mountain rain shower, especially by the afternoon. High temperatures for the day will run into the upper 70s and low 80s. Winds will start out of the west before shifting out of the south for a sea breeze around 5 to 10 miles per hour. Tonight we have some changes on the way. We have clouds moving in with developing rain showers and areas of fog forming as lows drop down to the upper 50s. We'll begin with rain showers on Friday and then turn partly sunny ahead of more chances for showers and storms by the afternoon. I'm CBS 13 meteorologist Emily Santum.
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0: POR, John, Joe, and Courtney all morning, 12 in a row, all day. Do you loofah?
1: Yes. Well, I have an African net sponge.
0: What?
2: What is that?
1: They don't trap bacteria like the loofah does.
0: That's why I brought up the loofah.
1: Well, I used to work for Bath & Body Works, and that was one of our things. We would tell people, do you need a new loofah? It contains, like, if you've had that for, what, like a month, it has so much nasty bacteria.
2: Oh, really?
1: Mm-hmm.
2: They're not self-cleaning?
1: No.
2: No.
0: I mean, you rinse them out, don't you? Isn't that, how is that not, I don't know.
1: I think it, like, traps something.
2: Yeah, sure. You're trapping it inside. I understand how that would work.
1: All your dead
2: skin. So you're supposed to, what do you get now? The African net?
1: African net sponge. So it's probably the size of a small hand towel-ish, mm-hmm. and it's all like net. I saw them on TikTok.
0: But
1: and
0: a loofah is also net.
1: But this is open completely, and it's a, like a woven kind of thing. You have to make sure you're getting a legit one. But it's so big, so you can grab it and use it to like wash your back better.
2: Oh.
1: Scrub. I use it between my toes. I scrub right in there.
2: I don't want to know what between anything you're doing.
0: I brought it up because I read that dermatologists don't like loofahs. Yeah. And they say washcloths aren't much better as far as like not doing your skin any favors. Because
2: what are you supposed to use?
0: Your hands.
2: That's
0: According to dermatologists, just your hands. Because it's less likely to irritate your skin.
1: Mm.
0: The loofah is a breeding ground for germs and bacteria.
1: Yeah.
0: Washcloth is better, but not great.
1: Mm-hmm.
0: And all of those are problems if you have like sensitive skin or eczema or anything like that.
2: Right.
1: I would say, especially in the summertime, I feel like your skin is just more, touches more stuff.
0: If it's just soap in your hand, I feel like you're not really like
1: that's how I feel.
0: Getting any of the dirt off, are you?
1: You got to do I do a double cleanse. Do you guys double cleanse?
0: I don't know what that is.
1: I saw this on TikTok too. I'm on hygiene TikTok. You use like a really cleany, like a dial or
2: cleany?
1: One of those. Antibacterial soap first. Then you use your good
2: regular
1: smell.
2: Soap?
1: Like I have like an oil de Olay one.
2: I'll fess up right now.
1: Mm-hmm.
2: There are like three different loofahs they're called.
1: Mm-hmm.
2: Yeah, there's three of them in the house.
1: Yeah.
2: The boys have one and the wife has one. I have never used one once. Mm-hmm. I thought it was stupid. I have a bar of soap and that's how I wash with my hands.
0: Yeah,
2: and that's how I always have because I'm a dude, and that's just how we do things.
0: No, that's not true.
2: It is. I'm a real dude, so yeah.
0: Okay.
2: I'm not saying I'm not you. So,
1: Anthony uses the African net sponge as well.
2: I'm sure he does.
0: I have never heard of that before.
1: You gotta get one. When I got, I was a big loofah. I also really like a nice hard bristle brush for like scrub
0: on your skin.
1: Oh yeah.
2: See, that would irritate. Like that wouldn't feel good at all.
0: It sounds painful.
2: Wicked painful.
1: You know, I got a big butt. The circulation.
0: We gotta go. We're out of time.
2: Don't bring this up again. Ever.
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0: 101.9 POR, John, Joe, and Courtney all morning, 12 in a row all day. I've decided there's not enough pizza in my life.
1: Oh, yeah, man. That's so true. Mm-hmm. I agree with you.
2: Yep. Okay.
0: I don't think you need
1: to know the rest of the story.
2: I know.
0: That's the end.
1: But I agree that you don't have enough pizza in your life, man.
0: Nothing more. When was the last time you had pizza? I think it's been like 2 weeks.
1: Oh, dude.
2: There's pizza here every Friday, so I sometimes get that.
1: I had some on Father's Day. It was my request.
0: Hey, all right.
1: It was like my Father's Day meal. Megan's like, I have to work today, so I'll bring you home something, anything you want. What do you want? And I said, well, it's been like a couple weeks since I had a good pizza. Said I want a good pizza.
0: Yeah.
1: So I had her stop at, there's a couple spots on the Causeway in Naples.
2: Yeah. Ooh, I bet.
1: There's Home Slice. And that's really, really
2: home
1: good.
2: Home Slice?
0: Do they do whole pizzas or just slices?
1: Oh, they do both.
0: Okay.
1: Yeah, you can go down and get a slice, or you can get, she got a couple pizzas from that place. It's really good. And then there's this other place that's Randy's Woodfire something. And it's called, it's a, got another name on it too. But they do really good pizza too, but both like New York style.
2: Mm.
1: You know, you got to be good because Naples and the Causeway there, you got a lot of the tourists and stuff.
2: Oh, yeah.
1: So you got to be the authentic good stuff.
0: Yeah.
1: A lot of good pizza up in my area, I'll tell you that. The Webb's Mills.
2: Yeah.
1: Great pizza place up there. Like a lot of good pizza spots. Maine just has great pizza places.
2: That's what I was thinking too, honestly. Pizza spots, honestly, restaurants in general.
1: Oh, yeah.
2: There's a lot.
1: Maine is like, it's food you have. What's the last pizza you had?
2: Yeah.
0: We usually don't go out for pizza.
1: Really?
0: It's just a pizza at home.
2: You don't go out for ice cream either.
0: Yeah,
2: so.
0: We don't.
1: Yeah, we do the pizza at home too a lot. Mm-hmm. So
0: Lori makes amazing pizza.
1: Yeah,
0: on like flatbread or sometimes lately it's been on naan bread.
2: I love naan bread,
0: which is really good for pizza.
2: Garlic
1: it's
2: naan.
1: Good to try different different pizzas because there's different flavors, different styles.
2: Or English muffin pizza.
0: That's been a couple months.
1: Also delicious.
2: I might do that tonight. That sounds so good.
1: Mm. And then you got my kids, who are the they love my kids think they're pizza connoisseurs.
2: Mm-hmm.
1: Like they think they know what they're talking about. No, to them they're like, oh yes, now this pizza is amazing. The cheese to sauce ratio. the crust on this is absolutely perfectly done. You could tell that this was made with a lot of care. What's the name of this place, Dad? Yeah, Little Caesars.
2: I do like some Little Caesars. I'm
1: high
2: not gonna lie.
1: High quality, guys.
0: They've been watching too much TikTok.
1: Oh, this is very quality material.
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14: Thursday will be partly sunny with a possible inland or mountain rain shower, especially by the afternoon. High temperatures for the day will run into the upper 70s and low 80s. Winds will start out of the west before shifting out of the south for a sea breeze around 5 to 10 miles per hour. Tonight we have some changes on the way. We have clouds moving in with developing rain showers and areas of fog forming as lows drop down to the upper 50s. We'll begin with rain showers on Friday and then turn partly sunny ahead of more chances for showers and storms by the afternoon. I'm CBS 13 meteorologist Emily Santum.
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1: Always, one word, man. It always sets it off, doesn't it? 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
2: Hey, you guys were just talking about the best pizza in Maine.
0: Who's got it?
3: Yeah.
0: Who's got it?
2: Randall's Orchard in Standish.
0: They make pizza?
1: Really?
2: Yes. I know the cook personally, but I don't want to mention his name because he might be a little embarrassed.
3: Oh, you mean Mike from Percy's Table?
1: Oh, that's Mike's place?
2: Yeah.
0: Oh, okay.
2: Yes.
0: Percy's Table's great, so I'm not surprised that it's great pizza.
3: Everything Mike makes.
2: Percy's Table has the best breakfast.
1: Yeah, they have the best hash I've ever had in my life. Like, it's delicious. Yeah, we had heard that our buddy Mike was doing pizzas, and that's great. That I'm not surprised. That guy's a great cook. He's amazing.
3: I might go. I need to go.
0: Okay. Well, now Courtney's planning our weekend.
2: He's a great guy. He's a great cook. So
1: right on.
2: Randall's Orchard.
1: All right, Courtney has her weekend plans down. Yeah. Thank you.
3: Thank you.
0: Until we get to the next caller. Thank you.
2: All right. Thank you.
0: Morning, WPOR.
4: Hey, John.
0: And Joe and Courtney.
5: Hey.
4: Yes, dude. Hey, just want to chime in your pizza discussion.
0: Yeah.
3: Okay.
0: Who's got it?
4: So, Joe, if you want really good brick oven pizza on your way home, Roses in Wyndham, excellent brick oven pizza.
1: Really? Now, where is that in Wyndham?
4: It's right across, just after the big light intersection there, where River Road and 302 meet, the Puff and Stop or that mobile gas station.
1: Oh, yeah.
3: Oh, it's next right to Schutz.
4: It's right there on the left.
1: Yeah. I want to try
4: going down across from that muscle place.
1: Oh, right. There's a lot of pizza places there. I want to try that fire and ice place, but the dude that runs it scares me.
0: I'm
1: afraid to go in and say the wrong thing to that guy and have him like post my picture and start blasting me. I'm like, but his pizza looks so good. I want to try it, but I'm scared of that dude.
4: The other spot, if you like the little 9-inch and the paper plate things. Angeloni's in Westbrook.
1: Oh, come on, dude.
0: Yeah, that's a classic.
4: Down.
0: Angeloni's still as good as Angeloni's was 25 years ago.
1: They're using the same recipe, dude.
0: Seriously?
1: Yeah, it's the same recipe.
0: Man.
1: I mean, the best sauce ever.
4: I grew up on that stuff. I mean, I make a point to go there at least once a month easy.
1: Yeah. Wow. I like this guy. I like the cut of this guy's jib.
0: Yeah. Mm-hmm.
4: Yeah.
1: I don't even know what that means, but I like
3: it. I know. I was like, what? Is that offensive?
0: Have a great morning.
4: I just thought of pass those two along. Yeah,
0: that's perfect.
4: Oven pizza or wood-fired oven pizza, Roses and Wyndham, and the 9-inch paper plate pizza, Angeloni's and Westbrook, hands down.
0: Yeah, as well. I'm going to have to go to Angeloni's.
3: All thank right. you.
0: Have a great morning. See you. Bye.
4: All right, guys. See you.
1: Bye. Now, why isn't there a pizza here right now?
3: I know. Hello.
1: Now we need pizza.
3: Pizza, baby.
0: We'll have to get to work on that. 101.9 POR.
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1: Hey, that dude was at the Brunswick.
0: Yeah. He's actually played at the Brunswick two times.
1: Yeah, a couple of times.
2: He loved it.
0: With free shows, and now he's a big star. Yeah. Mm-hmm. So you wanna come out to a show a week from today. Dylan Carmichael will be back for a free show at the Brunswick.
1: Yep.
0: Chase Joe Band will play after that, play all night.
2: Yes.
0: We've got seven shows all summer. They are all free. The legendary Summer Patio Concert Series.
1: Mm-hmm.
0: Whoever our guest is that week will go on at 7 o'clock.
1: Yeah,
0: cool. On the main Quitlink stage. It's amazing.
1: Yeah, it's awesome. Last time that Jordan Davis was here, John, I was in charge of his beard. And so John gave me like a little broom and a dustpan thing. And then I would have to, every few minutes, get the sand from the beach out of his beard.
2: And a spritzer.
0: Yes. Dylan Carmichael has a beard. You
1: he
0: can
1: does.
0: Be in
1: I
0: charge
1: be
0: of his beard.
1: I'll be his beard man too.
2: He has long hair too. You can brush his hair.
1: Yeah, like Jesus.
2: Yeah.
0: Yep.
2: It's given Jesus, yeah.
0: Okay.
2: He's
1: my wife's
2: hot.
1: Gonna be there. She's a big fan of his.
2: Same.
1: She loves that guy.
2: Ooh.
1: So she's going down to
0: How's
1: there.
0: She gonna feel about you being his hair taker?
1: The beard guy?
2: The hair taker.
1: I'm gonna tell people I'm his beard. No, dude, that means something different.
0: Speaking of dating, let's get to this Hang Up or Hang Out, brought to you by P&E Supply of Sanford. 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
0: 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You know how it works. We've been doing it for years.
2: Oh, yeah.
0: Not always successful, but we try our best to find out what happened on the first date and offer to pay for date number two. But why has there been no second date?
1: Mm.
0: Hunter will ask you. What's going on with Lily? Thanks for being on the radio.
1: Yeah.
4: Hey, thank you for you guys. You're the real heroes with this.
1: Well, we haven't
2: heroes.
1: Listen, dude, just to let you know, we haven't had the best track record.
2: Not
1: like,
2: really.
1: Lately, we have not been doing very well. But let's start at the beginning of your story with Lily. How did you guys actually meet?
4: We met at my buddy's birthday party. She is a friend of his brother's girlfriend. So
2: okay.
4: A, you know, some familiarity there. That was good.
1: What is your brother like? 11?
2: 11.
1: You guys have like ice cream cake and stuff?
0: What's wrong with that?
1: Oh, sorry.
2: Delicious.
0: Hey, I'm not
1: the party kind of guy.
0: That's pretty good, Hunter, because
4: ice cream cake is delicious.
2: It is really good. For real. Especially homemade.
0: You guys would have had things to talk about in common.
2: Party,
0: right?
2: Friends and stuff like
0: right,
2: that.
0: You know people in common.
4: Yeah, and, I mean, she seemed into me. We talked for hours. We laughed a lot. That's always a good sign.
2: Did you guys get into one of those, like, when you're at a party and have a weird, deep conversation with some stranger? That happens sometimes.
1: Oh, yeah, God,
2: alcohol
1: yeah.
2: flowing.
4: A little bit, yeah.
2: Oh.
4: Yeah, we did. Yeah, we touched on, you know, a tough subject or two. Like, we talked about our past relationships a bit, you know, but in a jokey way.
2: Gross.
1: How's that work? How do you joke about that? That's some ladies don't find that very funny.
2: I don't like
0: it.
4: So she asked me what was the most ridiculous reason someone ever broke up with me.
1: Mm-hmm.
4: And then I asked her the same question.
1: Okay.
4: You know.
2: Fun.
1: And what was the answer to that one?
4: So back in high school, in my junior year, my girlfriend ended things because she thought I wouldn't look good in the tux and prom week.
2: Wow. Who doesn't look good in a tux?
4: It was such a bummer.
1: Dude.
2: Wow. That's mean.
0: The tux was automatically a good look for everybody.
1: Right. I thought every guy looked good in a tux.
2: Yeah, you clean up nice.
1: Well, no, now I'm worried.
0: Sorry,
2: that's
0: I'm
2: horrible. Yes.
4: Not me.
2: That's so sad.
0: Hopefully you've had an opportunity since then to prove her wrong.
2: Yeah, for real. Did you guys talk about going out or anything like that?
4: Yeah. We're both really into Japanese food.
2: Ooh,
4: so
2: same.
4: I said, hey, you know, can I take you out for sushi sometime?
1: And nice.
0: Like,
1: and? Yeah. And?
4: You know, she said, absolutely. And, you know, I'll call you in a day or two.
2: Mm-hmm.
4: And then that passed. I sent some DMs and a text.
1: Oh.
4: That was over a week ago. So
2: only a week.
1: You didn't say you were going to go get sushi in a tux, did you?
2: No.
0: She was like, he's going to look like trash.
1: He'd look horrible.
2: He looks awful in a tux. I mean, a week isn't super long. Do you want to give her like another week or
1: something? No, a week's a long time.
4: She was the one all enthusiastic, you know, about
1: right.
0: And a week, I would say a week's not a long time. Except you've reached out a couple times and she's ignored you. So that makes it totally different.
2: And for texting,
1: let's be honest. If you're into somebody, if they reach out one time and you don't get back, that's too many times.
2: Yep, that's true.
1: You know, if you're into them, you're into them. And if you're not, you're not. Something's going on. Let's call her. Let's get her.
0: So, Hunter, you gave us Lily's number. We're going to call her. We're going to let you listen. We'll bring you in the conversation at the right time to see if she wants to go out on a date.
1: And, Hunter, by the way, I'm on your side. I don't even have to hear the other side of this, man. I'm on your side. All right, brother?
4: Yeah.
1: Manpower.
2: God.
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4: Thursday will be partly sunny with a possible inland or mountain rain shower, especially by the afternoon. High temperatures for the day will run into the upper 70s and low 80s. Winds will start out of the west before shifting out of the south for a sea breeze around 5 to 10 miles per hour. Tonight we have some changes on the way. We have clouds moving in with developing rain showers and areas of fog forming as lows drop down to the upper 50s. We'll begin with rain showers on Friday and then turn partly sunny ahead of more chances for showers and storms by the afternoon. I'm CBS 13 meteorologist Emily Santum.
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0: That is such a fun summer song from Low Cash and Parmalee. Yeah. Let the country music play.
1: So good.
0: Today, we're looking at some sunshine, and temps will be upper 70s, around 80 degrees. So.
2: Hey, we like those temperatures, and we like sun.
1: We do.
0: I think so. Also like helping people. Let's get back to this hang up or hang out. 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
0: John, Joe, and Courtney's hang up or hang out on 101.9 POR. We talked to Hunter, and he told us all about the date with Lily, and there was supposed to be some sushi after, and then no second date.
2: It sounded like they met at the brother's birthday party. They hit it off.
1: Yeah.
2: He thought things were awesome. DM'd her. Gave her a couple texts, nothing back. Been like a week and a half, right?
0: You think at the birthday party they had some of those little ice cream cups with the wooden spoon?
2: Love those, the hoodies.
1: Oh, God.
2: Yeah, those are the. I'm telling you, ice cream tastes better with a wooden spoon.
1: It does, yeah.
0: It's weird, isn't it?
2: I'll fight you in the parking lot over that. Right now.
1: Everyone come
2: fight
1: Joe.
2: Courtney, I'm looking at you.
0: First, we need to see if Hunter and Lily are going to go out again, and then we'll focus on that. But let's give Lily a call now and see what she has to say.
4: Hello.
1: Hi, is this Lily?
4: Speaking.
1: It's John, Joe, and Courtney. You're on the radio.
2: Hi, Lily. What a beautiful name.
1: We're helping out a listener friend of ours who's hoping to get in touch with you. Do you know a man named Hunter, perhaps?
4: I almost hoped that this friend was going to sell me car insurance.
0: No.
2: It's not like Jake from State Farm or anything like that.
1: This guy doesn't,
2: I don't think he's wearing khakis either. But we did have a buddy of ours named Hunter, and he's looking for some feedback. We do this thing called Hang Up or Hang Out, and John can explain it to you, but if you guys go out again, what's the deal? We'll pay for it.
0: We'll pay for the second date. Yeah.
2: Yeah.
1: I don't need to explain it,
0: because that's it.
2: Yeah. So he was, you know, kind of looking like to get back in touch with you, I guess. Do you remember Hunter at all?
4: Oh, yeah. I remember Hunter.
2: Okay. Well, I just want to tell you before you even tell us this story, Lily, I'm on your side, okay? I'm on your side. So talk to us about this. What happened with you and Hunter?
4: All right. I shall relive the disappointment.
2: Oh, no.
0: Oh, no.
1: Disappointment. What was disappointing?
4: Yeah. Okay. So I was excited to meet someone, like, in the wild.
1: Yeah.
4: Out there.
2: In the wild.
0: Yeah, a crazy birthday party.
1: Ooh.
4: It was a fun party. Yes, we met at a party. Unfortunately, he's the same old story.
2: Oh, what's happening?
1: Oh, no. What's that?
4: I'm over puffer fish.
2: All right, what does that mean?
1: Like Mrs. Puff?
2: For like dinner? What does it mean? What's that mean? Is that slang for something, Courtney?
1: I have no idea.
4: Okay, imagine the visual, if you will. It's someone who pushes people away when they start to know them.
0: Okay, I still don't get to what that has to do with the puffer fish, but we'll move on from that.
1: He puffs up and throws you away.
4: Yeah.
2: Huh.
0: Mm-hmm. And that's what?
4: Yeah.
1: You dang kids and your slang words.
0: I don't even know where to go from this. So
2: let's bring him in.
0: Let's just bring Hunter in the conversation. Lily, he's been listening, so he knows now that he's a puffer fish.
2: Okay. Yeah, Hunter, do you know what that means? What? Being a puffer fish?
1: Why are you so puffy?
5: I think there's been a misunderstanding. I just wanted to try to. What?
4: Hunter, I mean, I don't know if he mentioned this to you guys, but you broke up with two exes because you told me you got antsy once they started to know you too well.
2: Oh.
4: And boom.
5: Well, I did, you know, but now I understand I'm afraid of someone getting close, but I want that, though.
2: Yeah, you see, Lily, that's called growth. I used to do that, too. It took me a long time. I didn't get married till I was in, like, my 30s because it took me a long time to grow as a person. Does that help?
4: Sure, but I don't want to be someone's process. So, you know, he can continue the experiment somewhere else.
2: Oh, God.
4: Hunter, you can call me once it's all sorted.
0: He is.
1: Oh.
0: This is it. He's sorted.
2: He's
1: done. Are you sure?
0: He got the Harry Potter hat and everything.
4: Yeah.
0: Oh. He's been sorted. And
1: I believe we've lost her.
2: She's gone.
0: Why do... This is
1: Harry Potter.
0: This is the third...
2: Why do women keep hanging up on us?
1: I know.
0: This is our third call in a row on Hang Up or Hang Out that the woman has hung up on.
2: Wow. I thought we were being super nice, too. Mm. She liked us,
1: I thought.
2: She
1: just didn't want... I don't know.
2: Damn
1: That's super
2: it.
1: Weird.
0: Hunter, you're just going to going to have to do your puffing somewhere else.
2: Yeah.
1: Too puffy.
2: Yeah, fishy.
5: Okay.
0: We don't know what it means.
1: I don't know.
0: Okay.
2: Good luck, brother.
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0: It is Josh Ross. Coming up in a couple minutes on 101.9 POR, we'll kick off 12 songs in a row, commercial free to begin your workday. We do that every single hour after John, Joe, and Courtney. It's easy. Courtney has this morning's app of the day on WPOR.
1: I have a good learning app for adults this time.
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1: 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So this is called Plume, P-L-U-M-E, Plume. And it has like a quill as the like the little icon.
2: Yeah, what's it do?
1: So it will give you a new couple words of the day every day.
2: Oh, no. You got to learn stuff.
1: Yeah.
2: This sounds awful.
1: It gives you...
0: Does it like pop up on your phone?
1: You can have it do notifications. I have everything silent on my phone just because it stresses me out. But you can have a time that you want it to come up. Like say you have your morning coffee at 6 or whatever and you want to look at your word of the day and learn about it. You can have it pop up then for you. You can do different like interests. When it first came up, it was like, what are you interested in? Like emotions, nature, philosophy, literature, science.
0: Oh, and it'll target words to your interest?
1: Uh-huh. And I selected like all of them. I just wanted to see what they had. But if you want more words than what they give you per day and you want more languages as well, so you could do like a French word every day, which would be kind of cool. You do have to pay for it. So $3 a month, not bad. $20 a year, you save money. And $40 for a lifetime, you have it forever and ever.
2: Can't you just pick up a book and look up a word?
0: Yeah.
2: And learn a new word every day? Or is this like target certain things? So
1: certain
2: it's
1: things.
2: More specific.
0: There are lots of words in my new book, Island of the American Dragon.
1: Yeah, are there big words?
0: By John Shannon. Available now. The third in the Wilder Chronicles trilogy.
1: Mm. There you go. Wow, I didn't do this to go to that, but good for you for...
2: Where'd you think?
1: Pulling that out.
2: I know. When you did a book thing.
1: That's true.
2: I mean, come on.
1: So it will read to you the word. Because if you look at it and you're like, I don't know how to pronounce that.
2: Well, give me
1: an
2: example.
1: So this is what it sounds like.
3: Intuition.
1: Intuition.
3: Alluvial.
1: Mm. Alluvial.
2: That's a bad word.
1: Do you guys
2: word,
1: even know
2: it?
1: What that word
2: That's
1: is?
2: That's a naughty one.
1: Made of soil, sand, or silt deposited by moving water, often the richest ground a river leaves behind.
2: Oh, so we're looking for the alluvial.
3: Mirth.
2: Oh, mirth.
1: Mirth.
3: Mirth.
2: What does mirth mean?
1: A warm, shared gladness, usually bubbling up into laughter. So this show is filled with mirth.
2: Do you have John, do you have any mirth references in your books?
0: I'm pretty sure I have not used the word mirth.
2: Well, I hope not.
0: If
2: you want any chance of people reading it, you don't use words like mirth.
1: I bet you've used the word arcane. Have you used that in your
0: perhaps,
1: books?
0: Since there's a lot of magic in the books, some old magic, I maybe perhaps did use arcane.
1: Known only to a few, obscure in a way that feels half deliberate, as if the knowledge prefers its seclusion.
0: It's funny how the word arcane is in itself. Arcane in itself.
2: Mm. You know, these words that things bother me because now, if you're one of those people, you're looking for excuses to use.
1: You want to use it.
0: Well, that's like, the idea of building vocabulary, though.
2: Yeah, but then you're kind of annoying to other people because they have to stop the conversation and say, "Excuse me, what would you just say?"
1: Yeah,
2: you know, and then you have to explain what the what are the plime? What were the words in there? what was it called?
0: Alluvial.
2: What were the other words you just said?
1: Mirth. Yeah.
2: Mirth. What is this?
1: Plume? It's like
2: what's it called? Plume?
1: Plume.
2: I love how you're making fun of me. And you're reviewing this piece of crap.
0: We're just trying to demonstrate mirth.
2: My God.
1: Mirth. And it's funny because you'll like look at it and you'll be like, I don't know how to say that. And then you hit the thing. And I guess if you want different voices, there's like 4 different voices, but you have to pay for those. So this is the free voice. It sounds pretty good, though. It doesn't bother me any.
0: So the app is free, but if you want to be able... If you want to be able to narrow it down to specific categories that you want, then you have to pay.
1: Otherwise, more words.
2: Or get a British accent.
1: Oh, yeah.
2: I know you fall for the British accent all
1: the time.
2: Hello,
1: Poppy.
2: There it is.
1: What are you doing? That's kind of Cockney, actually.
2: Can you get that word and I can figure out what it means? Cockney.
1: I just like you to say
2: that
1: it.
2: Word for
0: just
2: me.
0: Google it on the work computer.
1: Yeah, sure.
0: Perfectly fine.
1: Make sure you type it very slowly.
0: Courtney's app of the day today.
1: Plume.
4: The reason some of us actually look forward to alarms. John, Joe, and Courtney all morning. 12 in a row all day. 101.9 POR.
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10: Thursday will be partly sunny with a possible inland or mountain rain shower, especially by the afternoon. High temperatures for the day will run into the upper 70s and low 80s. Winds will start out of the west before shifting out of the south for a sea breeze around 5 to 10 miles per hour. Tonight we have some changes on the way. We have clouds moving in with developing rain showers and areas of fog forming as lows drop down to the upper 50s. We'll begin with rain showers on Friday and then turn partly sunny ahead of more chances for showers and storms by the afternoon. I'm CBS 13 meteorologist Emily Santum.
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0: 101.9 POR, John, Joe, and Courtney all morning, 12 in a row all day. I started this morning when I walked in the studio thinking it might be Friday. I wasn't 100% sure.
1: Nah, that happens a lot.
0: But I knew it wasn't because baby Rosie wasn't here.
2: Yeah. True.
1: Although we didn't get her last week either because she was a little fussy the night before.
2: Her little teeths. And my husband was off last week.
1: Oh, so that's right. Is he off? Is she going to be in this week?
2: Oh, yeah.
1: I hope so. I missed her last week. Mm. I felt like something was off last week.
0: Yeah.
1: Yeah, it didn't feel right. And did you see last week when the girls from the sales came in?
2: Oh, they were so sad.
1: The first thing they did was open the studio door. They're like,
0: it's just the three of you.
2: You guys.
1: Good morning. Yeah. And then, God. So disappointed. Everybody has gotten so used to seeing baby Rosie on Friday. It's not just us that looks forward to it. It's the entire office.
2: Yeah. Pretty much. She's
1: and
2: like
1: she
2: the...
1: gets shared.
2: Oh, yeah.
1: Come 8 o'clock, we lose Rosie for 45 minutes to an hour.
0: She gets passed around.
1: Yeah, she goes to the promotions department, and then she's in the sales pit, and then I think she's in one of the offices with somebody, and it's
2: so
1: crazy.
2: Cute.
1: She's
2: awesome. I love her.
1: She's the best.
0: I also think there's a plan in the office where, I don't know if anyone is it, maybe this happens in workplaces, and it's common among younger women who work in where they're there's a couple of them that I think are using baby Rosie as part of a plot to get another one of them.
1: Oh, yeah.
2: Pregnant.
1: They're pretty open about it here.
0: Are they?
1: Oh, yeah. Okay. They've targeted one girl.
0: Yeah.
1: They bring her in. Yeah. And she has her own office, the one girl.
0: Uh-huh.
1: And these other two girls will bring Rosie in, and the girl's got nowhere to escape.
0: Right.
1: And so it's like the two girls and this beautiful baby Rosie, and she's trapped behind her desk, and she's about, she's getting married and stuff, and they're like, look at the baby.
2: Yes.
1: You could have one of these. And baby Rosie's like, and they're like, oh, the baby.
2: Yeah.
1: I think they do that to her every week.
2: Oh, my God.
0: I love it.
2: Well, I think it's pregnant soon.
1: Yeah. Rosie will do that to you, man.
2: Oh, yeah.
0: Well, because she's, perfect.
1: She is the perfect baby.
2: Yeah, no guarantees that any baby you'll have is going to be perfect.
1: I know.
2: But, sorry about it.
1: That's right. I'll just steal yours.
0: Tomorrow.
1: That's right.
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0: 101.9 POR, John, Joe, and Courtney all morning, 12 in a row, all day. I have something different.
1: Yeah.
0: I have Jovi Courtney this morning. Not really. It's actually not even a contest.
1: Okay.
0: But we're going to work out some brackets and figure out what's the number one best thing of summer.
1: Oh, okay.
2: Ooh, okay. Okay.
0: So I have a whole bunch of simple contests.
2: Mm-hmm. Okay.
0: You can give me your reasons why you choose if you like.
1: Okay.
0: All right. But we'll narrow our way down to have one thing that is the best thing about summertime.
2: Cool. All right. Okay. And you'll do the bracketing
0: I'll
2: part?
0: I'll do the bracketing.
2: Okay.
0: Beach or pool?
1: Oh. Pool.
2: Do we each say it?
0: No. We're going to have just one.
2: I like the beach better.
1: Yeah.
2: But I like the... I like the whole vibe of the beach.
1: See, I like the convenience of the pool because you got, you know, when you get the, when you're at home, you get the pool, you got the water.
2: Yeah.
1: Right.
2: Yeah.
1: But then you get your own bathroom.
2: You can get naked.
1: You don't have to worry about that. You don't have to worry about, like, you know, snacks and all that. And yeah, you can pack for the beach, but you don't have to pack. You can just grab yourself some lunch.
0: Did he win you with the snacks?
2: No.
1: Yeah.
2: You're the third. You have to be the decider, John.
0: It's a hard decision.
1: It's a different experience.
2: That's true.
1: But if I had to choose one, I'd probably choose a pool day just because more convenience.
2: Yeah. It's at your house.
0: Because you can be there faster, enjoy it more often.
2: And the water's warmer.
0: Beach is a process.
1: And if you wanted to change plans, I mean, you could do that quicker too. You want to leave the beach. That's a whole other process altogether.
0: I was hoping this would be a beach weekend. Yeah. Doesn't look like it.
2: I know.
0: But you know, if there's a warm 2-hour period, it can be a pool weekend.
1: Absolutely.
0: You know, so
2: valid.
0: I'll go pool.
2: Okay.
0: Ice cream cone or popsicle?
2: Ice cream.
1: Oh, ice cream. It's got to be ice cream.
0: All right. Camping or fireworks?
2: Oh.
0: Campfire. Campfire or fireworks?
2: Like those aren't the same.
1: No. It's got to be a campfire for me.
2: Yeah, the smell.
1: Yeah, and there's nothing like, you know, just hanging out by a campfire. That's the best. That's one of the best things of the season.
2: Oh, yeah.
0: Hot dog or hamburger?
2: Hot dog. Hamburger anytime. Hot dog I want in summer.
1: Yeah, summertime is hot dog time. I think of baseball. I think of summertime. I think of grilling and outside. Yeah.
0: Saw this video with this trick about slicing your hot dogs. Put in like little tiny cuts on the side of your hot dog.
2: Yeah. Okay.
0: And that way, and when you grill it,
1: yeah,
0: they like flare up.
1: Yeah.
2: Yeah. I usually do that.
1: My dad always cooked.

0: them that way. Yeah, that's how I always learned how to cook them.
1: That's how my dad does his kielbasa.
0: Yes.
2: Yeah. Excuse me, right. I've never had a hot, never cooked a hot dog.
0: Yeah, very good.
1: You got to.
2: Fishing or boating?
1: Oh, that's hard.
0: I go boating on this one because fishing to me is, and my son's, my 14-year-old mm-hmm. loves to fish with his grandpa.
1: Yeah.
0: Because they're both really boring. and like to just stand in one spot hours at a time and just look at the water mm-hmm. and cast over and over again. I can't do that. I like to be on the boat, moving in the water. I like the feeling of the wind. I think it's awesome.
1: You can fish off of the boat when you're boating. So I'll say
0: do
1: boating.
0: That too, yeah.
2: All right. Sunrise or sunset?
1: Oh, God.
0: I'm going to go sunset.
1: Yeah, sunset, because if it's like a summer night mm-hmm. and you're like, oh, I'm going to hang out by the campfire and the sun's setting and you're like, it's sexy.
0: And as a lover, yes, I say the sunset because I always find it more sexy. Yes.
2: Yeah. Okay.
0: For lovers, we like the sunset.
1: Sexy sunset.
2: Sunrise is something that is more fleeting in your day, I think, because you're typically getting your day started, so you're about to do, where sunset is like, you can enjoy it more.
0: Well, that
1: usually,
0: is, you're wrapping up your day. And it's also the window to naughty time.
1: Well, sunrise can be too, baby. Wow. What's up?
0: Not when you look like me. You like dark.
1: Oh.
0: I don't like sunlight. That's bad.
2: Barefoot or flip-flops?
0: Flip-flops.
1: What?
2: I'm going to go barefoot.
0: Although my mother always says, God didn't put Adam and Eve here with shoes.
1: That's
0: my mom's big thing.
2: Or pants and underwear.
0: But that's
2: kind of required. So.
0: Yeah, I agree.
1: Some places.
0: Don't you guys feel like your feet are gross when you walk around with the bare feet?
2: I can wash them.
0: Ugh. I feel gross.
1: Anthony is like that too. He's like, you let your bare feet touch the ground.
0: I can't do it in my house either. I have to wear something on my feet all times.
2: Like shoes?
0: Yeah, slippers or slip-ons.
1: Anthony's like that too.
2: Typically socks in the house.
0: Really?
2: But
1: no.
2: In the wintertime, slippers, but only because it's cold.
0: Mm.
1: Anywhere I can, but outside, no shoes.
2: If I can be barefoot, yeah. Mm. Last one, lemonade or iced tea.
0: Oh.
1: Arnold Palmer, baby.
0: Yeah, you could definitely Arnie Palmer it. But if I had to choose one, oh, man, a nice hot day.
1: A sweet tea. Oh, those are so good.
0: Yeah, Courtney and I are on the same page today. I was going to say sweet tea.
2: But this, okay.
1: And lemonade gives me heartburn sometimes.
0: Yeah, nice sweet tea. But it's so tart sometimes I don't feel like it quenches my thirst, the lemonade.
1: It makes your mouth like...
0: Yeah. But the sweet tea, man, oh, that's the best.
1: Okay. Oh, I want a sweet tea from McDonald's now.
2: Round two.
1: Ooh, okay.
2: Go. Now, the winners that you've chosen now compete against each other.
1: Oh, no. Okay.
2: Pool or ice cream cone?
1: Ice cream cone? You can't eat the pool.
0: Yeah, that's true.
1: The pool is nice, though. And
0: I'm going to go with the pool, man. I got to go with the pool.
2: Yeah, I'm going to go with the pool,
0: too. You get the enjoyment out of that.
1: You can have ice cream whenever.
0: And the ice cream cone doesn't last. That's not going to last forever.
1: Mm-hmm.
2: Yeah. Not really a going out for ice cream kind of
1: whatever.
2: Person,
1: you can't go out for ice cream.
2: All right. Campfire or hot dog?
0: Campfire.
1: Courtney,
0: we know where you're going. Everything's going to be
2: food
0: to you. And I'm going to be the opposite, probably.
1: The hot dog on the campfire. Scorch it a little.
2: Campfire.
1: Yeah, campfire.
2: All right. Boating or sunset? Sunset.
0: Sunset.
1: Sunset, yeah.
0: Yeah. Naughty time.
2: Bare feet or iced tea?
0: Iced tea for me. But you guys are bare feet. Yeah. Gross.
1: Bare feet in your iced tea.
2: Gross. All right. We're down to the final four. Pool or campfire?
1: Campfire.
0: Yeah.
1: It's hard because those are two really good ones.
0: I can keep my shirt on at the campfire. So campfire.
1: True.
2: Sunset or bare feet? Bare feet.
0: Sunset.
1: Bare feet.
0: I got out of the rules.
1: Yeah. Feet.
0: Right. So what are we down to?
2: Campfire or bare feet for the best part of summer?
0: Campfire.
2: Campfire.
0: Yeah. All right.
1: If anyone wants to see my feet, send me $50.
0: That's right.
1: $100.
0: Or just go online. You can find them. Plenty of pictures.
1: Maybe.
2: I kind of want to know.
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11: Thursday will be partly sunny with a possible inland or mountain rain shower, especially by the afternoon. High temperatures for the day will run into the upper 70s and low 80s. Winds will start out of the west before shifting out of the south for a sea breeze around 5 to 10 miles per hour. Tonight we have some changes on the way. We have clouds moving in with developing rain showers and areas of fog forming as lows drop down to the upper 50s. We'll begin with rain showers on Friday and then turn partly sunny ahead of more chances for showers and storms by the afternoon. I'm CBS 13 meteorologist Emily Santum.
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Nice to see the Hearts of Pine get back in the win column, even if it is against my home city, Richmond, Virginia. Yeah, they crushed the Kickers last night, and they needed a win. 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It's Carry On.

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1: 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I'll just say, nothing good ever comes from dialing somebody drunk, right? You're either arrested or you're going to make a bad decision in what you say to that person. So don't dial drunk, all right? Are you one of

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I do appreciate Bailey Zimmerman apologizing for what he's done with all that alleged damage he did to that hotel room. That's the right thing to do. Take culpability. Take responsibility. 101.9 POR, Dan and Shay now. Here, say so. I got a call from a friend who don't call very often.

0: Still getting used to waking up a little earlier, but that means I get to catch a little bit more of John, Joe, and Courtney, so I guess I can thank Trick for that. He's my new dog. I'm on week two of being a dog dad again, and it's pretty awesome, but I do wish he slept in just a little bit longer, and he is definitely a morning dog. I am not. 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

0: 101.9 POR, John Joe, recording all morning, 12 in a row, all day. My name is Riley Reed. Can you believe it? We are exactly 1 week away from our first Summer Patio Concert Series show for this summer. Next Thursday, Dylan Carmichael at the Brunswick in OOB. 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We'll have Dylan Carmichael and Chase Jobe next Thursday night at the SWIC. Hope to see you out there.
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1: The most meaningful thing I do is give my clients peace of mind. 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If they can leave my office feeling like everything is going to be okay, I feel like I've done my job well.
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4: Overnight lows today will drop down to the upper 50s. Expect lots of clouds to move through with showers in areas of fog developing. Friday morning will start off with early morning rain showers. I can now rule out a rumble of thunder. It will become partly sunny throughout the day, though, ahead of another round of showers and potential strong to severe storms towards the afternoon and into the evening. High temperatures will run into the low 70s. Winds out of the southeast around 5 to 10 miles per hour, gusting up to 20. I'm CBS 13 meteorologist Emily Santum.
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Yeah, turn this truck around as long as you don't have it fall over and it's not carrying millions of bees that they can unleash on the highway. Imagine if that happened on 295. God, that would be terrifying. It happened in Texas. Yeah, millions of bees freed because a car overturned. 101.9 POR.

It's 101.9 POR. John, Joe, and Courtney all morning, 12 in a row, all day. My name is Riley Reed. Hope you're enjoying your Friday Eve so far. I'm looking forward to tomorrow. Payday. Hudson Westbrook on now. Here's Painted You Pretty.

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101.9 POR, John Joe recording all morning, 12 in a row, all day. Hate to see that the Barkery Dog Bar is closing after less than 6 months in SoPo. But the good thing is they're looking for new employment for their former employees. Like, the owners are doing that. That's pretty cool.

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0: Yeah, I'm definitely hoping to get some beer money tomorrow, but probably not going to spend it on beer. 101.9 POR, Gianjo recording all morning, 12 in a row, all day. If you didn't know, I've been on a fitness journey, and I just weighed myself yesterday. 187. I haven't weighed that much or that little probably since high school. I'm 36 now, so it's been a minute. Probably nearly 20 years. But holy moly, feels good, that's for sure. What are you celebrating that you've accomplished recently? What's your weekly win for this week? Let me know.
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0: morning, 12 in a row all day. This is very wrong-hearted. There's low cash on POR. I am Riley Reed, and apparently now we have to look out for AI bots stealing from financial aid. Hopefully not charities and nonprofits as well, because that'd just be awful. But yeah, AI bots stole more than $264,000 by basically creating fake or ghost students. They made fake accounts for fake students and then took the financial aid for kids going to Baltimore City Community College. That's not cool.
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13: Overnight lows today will drop down to the upper 50s. Expect lots of clouds to move through with showers in areas of fog developing. Friday morning will start off with early morning rain showers that can now roll out a rumble of thunder. It will become partly sunny throughout the day, though, ahead of another round of showers and potential strong to severe storms towards the afternoon and into the evening. High temperatures will run into the low 70s, winds out of the southeast around 5 to 10 miles per hour, gusting up to 20. I'm CBS 13 meteorologist Emily Santum.
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Another keyword is coming up in less than 10 minutes here on 101.9 POR. Graylin James first. Well, I did.

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1: 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It's 101.9 POR. Here's Russell Dickerson. I don't know who.

101.9 POR, John Joy, Courtney, all morning, 12 in a row, all day. August 28th, going to be a big day in country for these two ladies. Carly Pearce, she's dropping a new album, and so is Lauren Elena. August 28th, mark it down in your calendar. Here she is with Chase Matthew, All My Exes on POR. Another

101.9 POR, John Joy Courtney, all morning, 12 in a row, all day. It's Riley Reid. Been a month now, basically, since the Searsmont fire at Robbins Lumber Mill. Man, that was messed up. I don't know if I could go back to work there. I get it. Like, a lot of people are like, well, you know what? That's my job. I got to make money. I would try to find a new job. But that's just me.

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would pick Tennessee over Texas too, because I haven't seen a story about anything involving bees falling out of a truck, millions of bees falling out of a truck like it did in Texas. Yeah, we'll talk more about that coming up. 101.9 POR.

0: 101.9 POR, John Joe recording all morning, 12 in a row, all day. I am Riley Reed. Let me just tell you this. This is some scary stuff. Like Final Destination stuff. Imagine being on 295 and this happening. A truck turns over. I'm not talking like a pickup truck. I'm talking like a semi-truck. And it's carrying thousands of pounds of bees. Like 2 million bees. And that truck tips over and all those bees are unleashed. It happened in Texas. I've seen video. No thanks. I hope that never happens in Portland.
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0: There's our headliner for our Closing Country Music Festival, the band Perry. 101.9 POR, that is Psychological. I still can't believe we were able to sell tickets for less than $30 for this show. I mean, you got the band Perry, you got Toby McAllister in the Sierra Sound, Stephanie Ryan, Isaiah Bennett, Stedman's Landing, and Travis James Humphrey. That's a lot of country music, right? For less than $30. Not to mention, we've also got food trucks, 10 of them, 2 beer tents, activities for the kids. Yeah, it's going to be a full-on event. Third annual Closing Country Music Festival at Brunswick Landing. Hope to see you there next month.
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11: Overnight lows today will drop down to the upper 50s. Expect lots of clouds to move through with showers in areas of fog developing. Friday morning will start off with early morning rain showers. I can now rule out a rumble of thunder. It will become partly sunny throughout the day, though, ahead of another round of showers and potential strong to severe storms towards the afternoon and into the evening. High temperatures will run into the low 70s. Winds out of the southeast around 5 to 10 miles per hour, gusting up to 20. I'm CBS 13 meteorologist Emily Santum.
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But there's another venue there, or not a venue, but an avenue that you can go down, and that's Caesars Entertainment. 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

12 in a row all day. Freeport, how we doing on this Friday Eve? You know, I've been looking around at my life a lot lately, and I feel very blessed, and I can definitely say it ain't a bad life. Ella Langley and Morgan Wallen now.

says Jelly Roll and her divorce is not amicable. Yeah. Boy, that I do feel bad for her, and I feel bad for Jelly too, because I really thought those two were truly in love and she helped him through so much. But I hope he finds the piece he needs. 101.9 POR. Maybe it'll lead to a new album.

There you go, Low Cash and Parmalee. That's a great combination right there. That'd be an awesome show. Let the country music play. 101.9 POR. John, Joe, and Courtney all morning, 12 in a row, all day. And if you can't get enough of John, Joe, and Courtney in the morning, you know you can listen on the app on demand, thanks to Fontys Water Treatment. My buddy's-

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101.9 POR, John Joy Courtney, all morning, 12 in a row, all day. I'll tell you, ever since becoming a dog owner again, I have not been sleepless in a hotel room, just sleepless in my own room. Still getting used to that. Everything else about being a dog dad, though, rocks. 101.9 POR.

0: Well, Boston fans, Boston Bruins fans, I know you got pretty familiar with the name Zach Benson, 101.9 POR. He was a pest in the Bruins' side, a thorn in the side during that first round of the playoffs. Well, the Buffalo Sabres, my team, just locked him up for a 7-year deal. Is he the new Brad Marchand? Because people are calling him a rat, and I remember when they called Brad that. 101.9 POR.
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0: Hardy Plant Bank NH Pavilion in Guilford tonight. Yeah, are you heading there for the show later on? You know what I'm going to say. Of course, when you're posting all of those awesome recap videos and shots of the concert, remember to tag us at 1019POR. Maybe we even gave you the tickets that you got, because I know we were giving some away a while back. But yeah, just remember to tag us, okay? Give us a follow, too, if you're not already.
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14: Overnight lows tonight will drop down to the upper 50s. Expect lots of clouds to move through with showers in areas of fog developing. Friday morning will start off with early morning rain showers that can now rule out a rumble of thunder. It will become partly sunny throughout the day, though, ahead of another round of showers and potential strong to severe storms towards the afternoon and into the evening. High temperatures will run into the low 70s. Winds out of the southeast around 5 to 10 miles per hour, gusting up to 20. I'm CBS 13 meteorologist Emily Santum.
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Believe it or not, there's only 5 keywords left for your chance to win that trip to the Bourbon and Beyond Music Festival in Louisville, Kentucky. 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And another keyword is coming up at 5 o'clock. Here's Casey now with her latest. It's Dry Spell on POR.

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Jordan Davis in Portland later on this summer. Yeah, it's not until August, but hey, we're almost to July, so it's not that far away. 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

101.9 POR, John, Joey, Courtney, all morning, 12 in a row, all day. I don't know about you, but I am so stoked that we got our Summer Patio Concert Series back for another year at the SWIC. Yeah, and our first show is next Thursday. We're going to have Dylan Carmichael there.

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playing all your country favorites. Buxton, it's 101.9 POR. Jonjo and Courtney all morning, 12 in a row all day. I am Riley Reed. This is Corey Kent and Co Wetzel now.

0: my gosh, I love that song so much. 101.9 POR, John Joe, recording all morning, 12 in a row, all day. Old one, but a classic. Little Big Town, Boondocks. Hey, are you excited for our Closing Country Music Festival? Because I'm getting really excited. I've been excited, but now we're about a month away. It'll be exactly 1 month from tomorrow, and it's going to be awesome. We got the band Perry headlining, Toby McAllister and the Sierra Sound, Stephanie Ryan, Isaiah Bennett, Stedman's Landing, and Travis James Humphrey. That's just the music side of it. Then we got all the food, too. Closing Country next month. 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

0: 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I am Riley Reed. I got a question for you. If you got invited to a wedding and your spouse was not, and this wedding was for a family member, would you still go to the wedding without your spouse? Because it's a family member, you're going to honor their request? Because they told you they didn't want your spouse there. Or would you just skip the wedding and stand by your spouse? Let me know. What would you do? 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
8: 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A drier home is a warmer and healthier, or cooler and healthier home, depending on the time of year. 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

0: Overnight lows today will drop down to the upper 50s. Expect lots of clouds to move through with showers in areas of fog developing. Friday morning will start off with early morning rain showers that can now rule out a rumble of thunder. It will become partly sunny throughout the day, though, ahead of another round of showers and potential strong to severe storms towards the afternoon and into the evening. High temperatures will run into the low 70s, winds out of the southeast around 5 to 10 miles per hour, gusting up to 20. I'm CBS 13 meteorologist Emily Santum.
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101.9 POR, Jonjo with Courtney all morning, 12 in a row all day. That is going to wrap things up for me. I am Riley Reed. Always a pleasure hanging out with you and playing all your country favorites, but I got to get out of here. One more keyword today for your chance to win that trip to Louisville, Kentucky for the Bourbon and Beyond Music Festival. That next keyword at 5 o'clock, and then only four more keywords after that. Tomorrow, that will be your last day to play. 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

101.9 POR, John, Joe, and Courtney all morning, 12 in a row, every hour while you work. I don't know where you are spending the 4th of July this year for the semi-quincentennial, but Luke Combs spending it in Europe, which would not be my first choice. In his defense, it is the day that his European tour kicks off. Here's Beat by You.

101.9 POR, John, Joe, and Courtney all morning, 12 in a row all day. I found out that Zach Top and I have something in common, which is that we both love breakfast. It's our favorite meal of the day. Zach Top went on a YouTube cooking show, which you can find, guess where, on YouTube, and see him make some breakfast sandwiches. Here's I Never Lie on POR.

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101.9 POR, John, Joe, and Courtney all morning, 12 in a row, every hour. Wow, you work. So cool seeing all the videos of Taylor Swift performing with Lainey Wilson. Here's Taylor Swift, and I knew it. I knew ya.

0: 101.9 POR, John, Joe, and Courtney all morning, 12 in a row every hour while you work. A massive congratulations to Adam Ian. If you don't know who he is a mastering engineer who works in the music industry right here in Portland, Maine. And he was given the Maine Community Leader Award given out by the Maine Academy of Modern Music. So this is super cool because, and if you don't know, Adam Ian has worked with countless artists like Riley Green, Carrie Underwood, Trisha Yearwood, Chris Young, Kane Brown, Brooks and Dunn, and countless more. I could not list them all, and I am lucky enough to have gotten a tour of his studio space, which is immaculate, to say the least. He's got all of these records that he's worked on the wall right when you walk in. And then the actual studio itself, the sound isolation room, is like drilled down into the bedrock, so it's as like neutral as possible. It's a phenomenal space. And of course, he's got all his Grammys up on the wall as well. So really cool. Congratulations to Adam. By the way, also, I should say, one of the nicest human beings I have ever met. So I if you ever have an opportunity to go there or an opportunity to meet him, absolutely do it. And it's so cool that we have a huge effect on the music industry right here in Portland, Maine. Ella Langley, Morgan Wallen, I Can't Love You Anymore coming up.
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0: Hudson Westbrook, Painted You Pretty on 101.9 POR. John, Joe, and Courtney all morning, 12 in a row every hour while you work. It's Ben Brophy. If you've wanted to know how many and who the vendors and food trucks are that are going to be at our Claws and Country Music Festival, you can find out all that information out right now at clawsandcountry.com. 8 different food trucks are listed there, 7 different vendors, including some really cool stuff that I can't wait to try. One is Can't Buy Me Meat, which is an assorted beef jerky deal. And I love trying different beef jerkies. This is one of my favorite things in the world. So catch me over at that vendor tent, because I am going to be like mowing down on beef jerky the whole time. We're at our Claws and Country Music Festival listening to live country music all afternoon. Vincent Mason, his song Wish You Well, kicking off our 12 in a row. Coming up on 101.9 POR.
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4: Overnight lows today will drop down to the upper 50s. Expect lots of clouds to move through with showers in areas of fog developing. Friday morning will start off with early morning rain showers. I can now rule out a rumble of thunder. It will become partly sunny throughout the day, though, ahead of another round of showers and potential strong to severe storms towards the afternoon and into the evening. High temperatures will run into the low 70s, winds out of the southeast around 5 to 10 miles per hour, gusting up to 20. I'm CBS 13 meteorologist Emily Santum.
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101.9 POR, John, Joe, and Courtney all morning, 12 in a row every hour while you work. Lainey Wilson has had some high-profile collabs lately, live with Taylor Swift, singing a Taylor Swift song, and of course this one with John Mayer rocking out on the guitar. It's Phone

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Megan Maroney, 6 months later, 101.9 POR. John, Joe, and Courtney all morning, 12 in a row every hour while you work. Megan Maroney posted a picture of her dog Boots on her Instagram story, and I want more artists to post their pets more often. I want my feed full of artists, different pets that they got.

101.9 POR, I just said how more artists should be posting their pets on Instagram and Facebook, and I remembered that Riley Green has his Carl the Cowboy Corgi Instagram account, but I just found out in between those songs there that Josh Ross has an Instagram page he started this week exclusively for his dogs Paxton and Rio. It's

Bailey Zimmerman and Chevy Silverado. Some great news for him came out last night. He is, he's clear. I guess all the charges that were brought against him over the last week or so have been dropped. Great news for Bailey Zimmerman.

0: 101.9 POR, John, Joe, and Courtney all morning, 12 in a row every hour while you work. It's Ben Brophy. I didn't think we'd ever see the day where this would happen in Maine. I know we had the sports betting legalized a couple of years ago now, but online casino gambling coming to Maine, and it becomes legal at the end of July. It sounds like they still need to make some rules and regulations surrounding it, but with sports betting having been here for a while, I was wondering if this was going to happen. And it is. It really is. So now online blackjack, poker, roulette, and other casino games will be available to play at some point. It sounds like probably this year, if I'm reading this right, maybe a little bit later, but I think probably this year. And I would love to play some casino games online. I want to play some Texas Hold'em or Omaha or blackjack. I would have so much fun doing that. As long as the stakes need to be high enough where it's fun, but not so high that I'm scared. So like, what, 50 cents a hand would probably be perfect for me, but I'd still have fun doing this. Let's do Ella Langley and Be Her. That's gonna be the next song you hear on 101.9 POR.
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0: Zach, John, King, get to drinking, 101.9 POR. John, Joe, and Courtney all morning, 12 in a row, every hour while you work. It's Ben Brophy. We want to send you to see Chris Stapleton, Casey Musgraves, Hootie and the Blowfish, and over 100 other artists at the Bourbon and Beyond Music Festival if you want to win tickets to all four days of this festival. Hotel stay, round trip airfare, and $500 to cover your expenses. You need to enter the next keyword you hear around 5 o'clock this afternoon in the POR app. Cody Johnson and The Fall, kicking off our 12 in a row, coming up.
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17: Overnight lows tonight will drop down to the upper 50s. Expect lots of clouds to move through with showers in areas of fog developing. Friday morning will start off with early morning rain showers that can now rule out a rumble of thunder. It will become partly sunny throughout the day, though, ahead of another round of showers and potential strong to severe storms towards the afternoon and into the evening. High temperatures will run into the low 70s, winds out of the southeast around 5 to 10 miles per hour, gusting up to 20. I'm CBS 13 meteorologist Emily Santum.
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101.9 POR, John, Joe, and Courtney all morning, 12 in a row, every hour while you work. It's Ben Brophy, 4:52 in the afternoon. Time to check in on traffic for your ride home. And it's good news right now. Things looking good on 302 on the main turnpike in 295, but obviously congestion starting to pick up now. Here's Stephen Wilson Jr. and Gary on POR.

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Dylan Scott put out his debut single 13 years ago this week.

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1: 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It's Ben Brophy. We want to give you a chance to win a trip to the 4 days of Bourbon and Beyond Music Festival in Louisville, Kentucky. 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Just open the app. At the top, you'll see a banner you can click on. It says Bourbon and Beyond, and it says enter keyword here. You click on that, you enter the keyword FOG.

101.9 POR, John, Joe, and Courtney all morning, 12 in a row all day. It's 5:12 in the afternoon. It is 71 degrees in Rockland, 77 in Gray, and 76 outside the window of our South Portland studio. Here's Lauren Elena and Chase Matthew with All My Exes on POR. I know.

101.9 POR, John, Joe, and Courtney all morning, 12 in a row all day, less than 2 weeks away from Megan Maroney's two nights at TD Garden in Boston on July 6th and 7th. Here's Beautiful Things on POR.

0: Whether you're delivering presentations or delivering pizzas, we'll keep you on track. John, Joe, and Courtney all morning, 12 in a row all day.
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101.9 POR, John, Joe, and Courtney all morning, 12 in a row all day. It's Ben Brophy, 525 in the afternoon. We're checking in on traffic for your ride home. On 302 in the main turnpike right now, things looking good. Issue 295 northbound in Portland around East Deering, left lane blocked due to an accident. Traffic starting to back up onto the peninsula.

0: 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John, Joe, and Courtney all morning, 12 in a row, all day. There are so many food trucks that I cannot wait to check out at coming to our Claws and Country Music Festival on July 26th. The one that I think is particularly got me quite excited is called Great Scott's Mac Wagon, which I've not eaten at before, but it's mac and cheese bowls of all kinds. That's the description at closetcountry.com. And I am, oh, that sounds so ridiculously good. I am all about this. Or also, LA Tacos, assorted street tacos. Have yet to have a bad street taco, so I'm into that too. You can find out what other food trucks are going to be there and grab those tickets at closetcountry.com. Luke Combs and Be By You is on the way.
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0: Locash and Farmerly, let the country music play on 101.9 POR. John, Joe, and Courtney all morning, 12 in a row, all day. It's Ben Brophy. Big update on the Bailey Zimmerman situation. If you haven't been following, basically he did $16,000 in damage to a hotel room, canceled a couple of tour dates, it sounds like, because he got too drunk. It's basically what happened. Now, this became an issue and became public knowledge because a warrant was put out for his arrest for that damage he did to the hotel room because it was over $1,000. It was like a fourth degree felony or something like that. So it was $16,000 in damage to that hotel room. And then all this came out, he made a statement saying, like, I'm sorry, basically. And now, as of late last night, we found out that he has paid the $16,000 and the DA has dropped the case. So all the charges have been dropped and now he is free to go about his business and do whatever he needs to do. But it is crazy that basically, like, kind of, I mean, if you had just paid it, none of this probably would have gotten out. So it is crazy that it took this long for everything to come out, and it is crazy that it wasn't just paid in the beginning. I don't know. Nuts. Glad the saga is finally over, though. We're going to do a 12-in-a-row kickoff coming up. That's 12 songs in a row. No big commercial breaks in between. And we'll kick it off with Jelly Roll and Heart of Stone on 101.9 POR.
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16: Partly cloudy skies this evening with widespread rain showers developing after midnight tonight. Lows are falling into the upper 50s. These showers will continue into the morning on Friday, wrapping up pretty quickly, leading us to some dry weather midday. We could see some peaks of sunshine. This will lead to added instability in the atmosphere, leaving us with a chance for scattered showers and maybe a rumble of thunder late in the day. I'm CBS 13 meteorologist Tana Sheehy.
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Jelly Roll Heart of Stone, he did such a cool thing at a recent show where he saw a fan who had been like at six of the shows on this tour already, been following him around the country. Well, he told that fan, they're never paying to get into a Jelly Roll show again. 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

WPOR, John, Joe, and Courtney all morning, 12 in a row, all day. Riley Green has won an award. He is the songwriter slash artist of the year. He won this at the Nashville Songwriter Awards. And the song's like this one. I think you can see.

0: 101.9 POR, John, Joe, and Courtney all morning, 12 in a row all day. Josh Ross and Hate How You Look in one song. Here's Blake Shelton and Let Him In Anyway on POR.
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0: 101.9 POR, John, Joe, and Courtney all morning. 12 in a row all day. It's Ben Brophy. What is summer without the POR Summer Patio Concert Series? We're back at the Brunswick in Old Orchard Beach, where the big beachfront patio lets you step directly off of that patio and onto the sand on Old Orchard Beach. So if you want to see Dylan Carmichael 1 week from today, that's Thursday, July 2nd, and get the Chase Joe Band all night long, all for free. We'll see you in Old Orchard Beach on Thursday, July 2nd. Brantley Gilbert and Good Damn. It's the second song you'll hear coming up on 101.9 POR.
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0: Brantley Gilbert and Good Damn, 101.9 POR. John, Joe, and Courtney all morning, 12 in a row all day. It's Ben Brophy. More keywords that can send you to the Bourbon and Beyond Music Festival. That's a four-day music festival. 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Those four keywords coming tomorrow, first one at 7 a.m. with John, Joe, and Courtney. Good luck, because I wish I could win this. It looks like an insane festival with over 100 different artists playing. Corey Kent, Co Wetzel, Rocky Mountain Low. That's our 12 in a row kickoff song coming up on POR.
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7: Partly cloudy skies this evening with widespread rain showers developing after midnight tonight. Lows are falling into the upper 50s. These showers will continue into the morning on Friday, wrapping up pretty quickly, leading us to some dry weather midday. We could see some peaks of sunshine. This will lead to added instability in the atmosphere, leaving us with a chance for scattered showers and maybe a rumble of thunder late in the day. I'm CBS 13 meteorologist Tana Sheehy.
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Corey Kent, Co Wetzel, Rocky Mountain Low, 101.9 POR, John, Joe, and Courtney all morning, 12 in a row all day. It's not quite finally Friday, but very excited to be at the end of a Thursday, heading into a Friday tomorrow to end off the work week. Here's Graylin James in Water at a Wedding on 101.9 POR.

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0: 109 POR, John, Joey, Courtney on 1812 in a row all day. Hey there, what's going on? It is just after 7 o'clock. It's Chris Harper checking in for your Thursday. Get you going, Zach Top and his latest, South of Sanity. It's on POR. Hello.
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1: All right, here we go with your POR Country Clash for Thursday. This is the part of the show we give you two brand new country songs, put them head to head, and you tell me which one wins the battle. Last night, he became our new POR Country Clash champion, back to defend his title tonight. This is Graham Barham. It's called Break Up Down. Check it out. Graham Barham is tonight's returning champion in the 109 POR Country Clash.

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1: All right, there you go. That is tonight's returning champion in the Clash, Graham Barham with Breakup Down. And tonight, Graham Barham has a brand new challenger. His name is Jet Juergensmeyer. Yeah, go ahead and say that three times fast. This one is called Nothing on You. Jet Juergensmeyer, tonight's challenger in the 109 POR Country Clash.

0: It's the POR Country Clash.
1: All right, there you go. That is tonight's challenger in the Clash, Jett Jurgensmeyer. It's called Nothing on You. Taking on our returning champion, Graham Barham, and Break Up Down. Now it's up to you. Who won tonight's POR Country Clash? Go ahead and place your votes now. 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Send it on over. We're going to count them all up, and I'll tell you who won tonight's POR Country Clash. Coming up in just a bit.
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There goes Ella Langley. It's called Be Her. It's on 109 POR. John, Joy, Courtney all morning, 12 in a row all day. It's Christopher alongside you Thursday. The votes are in. They've been counted. It is time to give you tonight's winner in the 109 POR Country Clash. Your winner and now two-time POR Country Clash champion, Graham Barham. Breakup Dad.

0: Parham coming back again tomorrow night to defend his title, POR Country Class Champion. Can he make it three in a row? We'll find out together tomorrow night just after 7 o'clock. 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

0: Chase Matthew, his latest called Holding It Down. It's on 109 POR. John, Joey, Courtney all morning, 12 in a row all day. Next week, we're going to be holding it down at the Brunswick in Old Orchard Beach. Next Thursday night, July 2nd, we kick off the Summer Patio Concert Series out at the Brunswick, out on the patio. And I can't wait. Not only can you check out Dylan Carmichael, one of the hottest new artists coming out of Nashville, Chase Jobe is going to play, and fireworks at 9:45. And if you love to people watch, it won't disappoint. Come check it out next Thursday night. The first session of our Summer Patio Concert Series with Dylan Carmichael. 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
1: This summer, party on Portland's iconic ferry. We're talking about live music on a boat. It's the 2026 Cruising Casco Bay Concert Series. 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The cash bar is upstairs. The ocean and sunset views all around. 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The 2026 series will include Hello Newman, Gina and the Red Eye Flight Crew, Toby McAllister, and new to the boats, Country Girl Summer. 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
3: Partly cloudy skies this evening with widespread rain showers developing after midnight tonight. Lows are falling into the upper 50s. These showers will continue into the morning on Friday, wrapping up pretty quickly, leading us to some dry weather midday. We could see some peaks of sunshine. This will lead to added instability in the atmosphere, leaving us with a chance for scattered showers and maybe a rumble of thunder late in the day. I'm CBS 13 meteorologist Hannah Sheehy.
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101.9 POR, John, Julie, Courtney on 1-8-12 in a row all day. It's Chris Harper, just kicked off another 12 in a row for you. Haven't heard this one yet. Check it out. It's the latest one from Luke Bryan. Country, she knows it. It's on POR.

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Your local solution to get your business wanted, found, and chosen more often. A Portland Media Group station.